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3: Iran and Israel have both said they will pause military strikes, but both sides have promised to retaliate if fighting begins again. Iran has warned of a severe response if Israeli defense forces continue striking southern Lebanon. Labor Minister Pat McFadden says diplomacy is the only way forward.
4: The Foreign Secretary, Yvette Cooper, has issued a call for de-escalation. I think it's in everyone's interest for hostilities to cease, for us to try to get an agreement that reopens the Strait of Hormuz.
3: The government's being urged to re-examine the prosecution and sentencing of paranoid schizophrenic Valdo Kallikane. He was given an indefinite hospital order for killing Barnaby Webber, Grace O'Malley Kumar and Ian Coates in 2023, but didn't face a murder trial. Barnaby's father, David, says the system needs a radical overhaul.
5: And to be fair, even people like Kallikane deserved the help. He didn't want it, and he was not prepared to have it, but he should have had it. It just all seems to be about the patient, the person, which is absolutely correct, but I think the moment it strays into public safety, that's it, all bets are off.
3: A woman who helped the boss of a children's home abuse youngsters in their care has been jailed for 25 years. Linda Brunning's been found guilty of indecently assaulting a boy and helping her then boss Malcolm Phillips sexually abuse another boy in the 80s and 90s. Phillips, who is 93, has been deemed unfit to face trial. Big tech companies must block children from sending or receiving explicit pictures. The Prime Minister Keir Starmer has given firms 3 months to instigate changes or face a change to the law. Online Safety Minister is Kanisha Narayan.
6: We recognise that companies have already developed and implemented nudity detection on devices. We want to work collaboratively with industry to build solutions, to call on companies to take action within 3 months.
3: And Denmark midfielder Christian Eriksen is back home with his family and doing well after collapsing during a match against Ukraine on Sunday. That's the latest from Radio News Hub. I'm David Hall.
0: Bring it back.
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2: Iran and Israel are pausing military strikes, but both have warned of retaliation if the ceasefire is broken again. The pause in hostilities follows calls from US President Donald Trump for both sides to stop shooting. UN spokesman Farhan Haq says it's a worrying time for the region.
3: We urge all parties to fully abide by the ceasefire jointly announced by Lebanon, Israel, and the United States last week. We note with concern the devastating impact the ongoing hostilities are having on civilians. We reiterate that civilians must not be targeted.
2: A woman abused by the convicted sex offender Jeffrey Epstein has said they had dinner in Andrew Mountbatten Windsor's private apartments in Buckingham Palace. Sarah Kellen is the first woman to publicly speak about attending a royal residence in connection with the late financier. Mountbatten Windsor has consistently denied any wrongdoing. The mother of a student who was stabbed to death by paranoid schizophrenic Valdo Calacane says the victims of his attacks were robbed of justice. The killer did not face a murder trial but was sentenced to an indefinite hospital order for killing Barnaby Webber, Grace O'Malley Kumar and Ian Coates. Emma Webber says there were failings across the board.
4: Is this a failure to recognise, particularly those who are the most seriously unwell, that are a danger not just to themselves but to their families or to the public? Had Calacane been managed and treated appropriately, then without doubt Barney, Grace and Ian would still be here.
2: The government's under fire over the way it handles big tech companies. Sir Keir Starmer has given firms 3 months to find a way to stop children sending or receiving explicit pictures. But Liberal Democrat education spokeswoman Manira Wilson says the PM needs to be tougher.
5: It's shameful that the Prime Minister has to beg big tech to stop the proliferation of child sexual abuse imagery. He could and he should make these changes anyway.
2: And Sir Idris Elba has urged James Bond producers to not make the character too woke. That's the latest from Radio News Hub. I'm David Hall.
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3: Iran and Israel have both said they will pause military strikes, but both sides have promised to retaliate if fighting begins again. Iran has warned of a severe response if Israeli defense forces continue striking southern Lebanon. Labour Minister Pat McFadden says diplomacy is the only way forward.
4: I think the Foreign Secretary, Yvette Cooper, has issued a call for de-escalation. I think it's in everyone's interest for hostilities to cease, for us to try to get an agreement that reopens the Strait of Hormuz.
3: The government's being urged to re-examine the prosecution and sentencing of paranoid schizophrenic Valdo Kallikane. He was given an indefinite hospital order for killing Barnaby Webber, Grace O'Malley Kumar and Ian Coates in 2023, but didn't face a murder trial. Barnaby's father, David, says the system needs a radical overhaul.
5: And to be fair, even people like Kallikane deserved the help. He didn't want it, and he was not prepared to have it, but he should have had it. It just all seems to be about the patient. The person, which is absolutely correct, but I think the moment it strays into public safety, that's it, all bets are off.
3: A woman who helped the boss of a children's home abuse youngsters in their care has been jailed for 25 years. Linda Brunning's been found guilty of indecently assaulting a boy and helping her then boss Malcolm Phillips sexually abuse another boy in the 80s and 90s. Phillips, who is 93, has been deemed unfit to face trial. Big tech companies must block children from sending or receiving explicit pictures. The Prime Minister, Keir Starmer, has given firms 3 months to instigate changes or face a change to the law. Online Safety Minister is Kanisha Narayan.
6: We recognise that companies have already developed and implemented nudity detection on devices. We want to work collaboratively with industry to build solutions, to call on companies to take action within 3 months.
3: And Denmark midfielder Christian Eriksen is back home with his family and doing well after collapsing during a match against Ukraine on Sunday. That's the latest from Radio News Hub. I'm David Hall.
0: Bring it back.
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3: Iran and Israel are pausing military strikes, but both have warned of retaliation if the ceasefire is broken again. The pause in hostilities follows calls from US President Donald Trump

0: for both sides to stop shooting. UN spokesman Farhan Haq says it's a worrying time for the region.
1: We urge all parties to fully abide by the ceasefire jointly announced by Lebanon, Israel, and the United States last week. We note with concern the devastating impact the ongoing hostilities are having on civilians. We reiterate that civilians must not be targeted.
0: A woman abused by the convicted sex offender Jeffrey Epstein has said they had dinner in Andrew Mountbatten Windsor's private apartments in Buckingham Palace. Sarah Kellen is the first woman to publicly speak about attending a royal residence in connection with the late financier. Mountbatten Windsor has consistently denied any wrongdoing. The mother of a student who was stabbed to death by paranoid schizophrenic Valdo Calacane says the victims of his attacks were robbed of justice. The killer did not face a murder trial but was sentenced to an indefinite hospital order for killing Barnaby Webber, Grace O'Malley Kumar and Ian Coates. Emma Webber says there were failings across the board.
2: Is this a failure to recognise, particularly those who are the most seriously unwell, that are a danger not just to themselves but to their families or to the public? Had Calacane been managed and treated appropriately, then without doubt Barney, Grace and Ian would still be here.
0: The government's under fire over the way it handles big tech companies. Sir Keir Starmer has given firms 3 months to find a way to stop children sending or receiving explicit pictures. But Liberal Democrat education spokeswoman Manira Wilson says the PM needs to be tougher.
3: It's shameful that the Prime Minister has to beg big tech to stop the proliferation of child sexual abuse imagery. He could and he should make these changes anyway.
0: And Sir Idris Elba has urged James Bond producers to not make the character too woke. That's the latest from Radio News Hub. I'm David Hall.
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2: Israel and Iran have agreed to halt the fighting but continue to threaten retaliation if any strikes are carried out. The renewed hostilities had raised concerns of the Middle East being plunged into another full-scale war, with officials unable to turn a ceasefire into a permanent deal to end it. Iran continue to maintain their effective blockade of the Strait of Hormuz, pushing up oil prices worldwide. Campaigners, including musician Professor Green, have taken part in a football game outside the Houses of Parliament to put pressure on ministers to improve statutory paternity pay. Currently, new fathers are entitled to 2 weeks' leave. George Gabriel is from Dad Shift.
3: It is nuts that these guys are expected to figure out who they're going to be as fathers, to support their partners recovering from often really quite difficult births and bond with their babies in as little time as we normally expect people to spend on a summer holiday.
2: Virtual legal assistance powered by AI will be rolled out.

0: to try and tackle the court backlog. Ministers sail to get cases moving faster and they will be trialled before being fully rolled out. Justice Secretary David Lammy is due to announce the measures at London Tech Week today. He says AI can transform how we work, live and govern. At least 1.5 million people were taken to court over unpaid council tax debt last year. That's what an investigation by the GMB unions found. Rachel Harrison is their spokesperson.
1: We have to bear in mind we're going through a cost of living crisis and people have been really, really struggling. And we just think the council tax is just completely broken. You know, local authorities have been starved of cash because of austerity over the last 15 years and it's left deep scars on our public services.
0: The findings are being discussed as part of a local government special report at GMB's annual congress in Blackpool today. And a Somali referee has been denied entry to the US despite being selected as one of the 52 referees for the World Cup. FIFA say it's up to the host country who they allow in. Somali citizens have been under a travel ban to the US since last June. Omar Artan was set to become the first from his country to officiate at the tournament. That's the latest from Radio News Hub. I'm Frankie Hersine.
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4: 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Welcome to Tuesday. Just gone 6 o'clock. I hope you're well and you're ready and raring to go. On the way this hour, music to play from Outkast. We've got Men at Work coming up. First, though, a triple play featuring Peter Gabriel, Sienna Spyro, and the New Radicals.
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0: Peter Gabriel, Sledgehammer, playing at Bucks Radio, the station that loves Bucks. Good morning. It is Tuesday morning. Ben's Big Breakfast. Welcome along to the show. 9th of June. I hope you're well. Lots coming up on the show as per. That's what you tune in for, isn't it? All your favourites coming up, including the top 10 a little bit later on. The Birthday Club. I mentioned yesterday, if it was your birthday today, that you needed to let me know. Have you let me know? Well, we'll find out at about 7:45 when we read out today's birthdays. Get a few people a step closer to winning £50 to spend at the works. We've got Bear Cubs and all the usuals, as I say, coming up on the show. Loads of great music, too, for your Tuesday with Justin Timberlake and Lena Marlin on the way. We go back to the 80s with Men at Work in just a few moments' time. And also a brand new one from Lily Allen and Jade coming up, too. That's all on the way after Dina Carroll's Ain't No Man at Bucks Radio.
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0: It's Outkast and Hey Ya playing at Bucks Radio, the station that loves Bucks. Good morning. It is Tuesday morning. The Bucks Bear has been very busy recently. I think gone back into hibernation for the week, the Bear, after a busy weekend and another busy weekend coming up. This coming weekend, the Bucks Bear out on the road with Perry's Aylesbury. If you are a pupil at, or maybe you're a parent of a pupil, at Stoke Mandeville Combined School, the Bear will be popping along to the summer fair this coming Saturday. It's midday through until 3:30. Lots to do and see. Raffle games, craft stalls, car show performances, children's activities, and of course the Bucks Bear. And then the Bear will be hopping along. I don't know if the Bear hops, actually. Probably. The Bear will be hopping along to Aston Clinton Family Festival, also on Saturday, between 12 and 5. That one, a free annual community event held in Aston Clinton Park, featuring a packed programme of activities such as fairground rides, a dog show, community stalls, live music and food vendors. Should be another brilliant weekend across Bucks and the Bear, out and about once more with Perry's Aylesbury. If you do want to book the Bucks Bear, free of charge to charity or not-for-profit organisations, do get in touch via the website bucks.radio or via our app. Back to the 80s with Men at Work after this, new from Lily Allen and Jade. 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
1: Hey, it's me. Just checking in. I know there's a lot going on right now. So, how you feeling?

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dance floor. Justin Timberlake and No Angels playing at Bucks Radio, the station that loves Bucks. Before that, Lena Marlin and Sitting Down Here. It is the 9th of June today, Strawberry Rhubarb Pie Day, and in fact it is National Donald Duck Day. Yes, Donald Duck made his first appearance on the 9th of June 1934, and today is officially Donald Duck Day. Funnily enough, and without giving too much important information away, Donald Duck is part of the passwords that I use for all my important things. My passwords actually is Donald Duck, Daffy Duck, Homer Simpson, Scooby-Doo, Mickey Mouse. I changed it to that because apparently it needed 5 characters. What? Oh, dear. Well, I make myself laugh at least. Charlie Puth and Meghan Trainor coming up right now. Here's Talk Talk and It's My Life.

0: Charlie Puth and Meghan Trainor. That is Marvin Gaye playing at Bucks Radio, the station that loves Bucks. Tuesday morning, 9th of June, it is actually Ride to Work Day today. Whether or not that means ride on a bike or, you know, get your push bike out and pedaling, I mean, you might fancy doing that after doing the Tour de Vale on Sunday. I don't know. But the fact that it is Ride to Work Day today does mean I'm going to do a top 10 a little bit later on the weirdest things that people have genuinely seen on their commute to work. I don't think I've seen anything genuinely that weird. The thing that always gets me whenever you're driving about is when you see a random shoe by the side of the road. And the more you're aware of that, the more you'll see it. And it just boggles my mind how so many people can lose one shoe and how many people must just then be walking around with one shoe. How can you lose a shoe when you're driving your car? I don't know. It boggles my mind. But anyway, that will be part of the top 10 coming up after 8. Coming up after 7, we've got Bear Cubs and also the Birthday Club. Plus, we'll check the roads too after music from Duran Duran and Nile Rodgers and Hadaway's What Is Love playing next at Bucks Radio.
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3: With your Bucks update, I'm Joshua Smith. Buckinghamshire Council has declined to explain why it revealed the sale price of one of its former council officers, whilst refusing to reveal the price of the other. The authority previously disclosed it sold King George V house site in Amersham to a housing developer for £8 million. However, when asked how much the council sold its Queen Victoria Road offices in Wickham for, the council refused to provide the information, citing commercial sensitivity. Tuition fees are being cut in Buckinghamshire. Selected two-year courses at the University of Buckingham will be reduced to £7,830 a year. That's 45% less than the average cost of a university degree. It's part of the 50th anniversary. And a fundraiser for a frontline police officer has been launched. Chloe Melton, who plays for Wickham Wanderers, suffered a full anterior cruciate ligament rupture during her final training session of the season. The striker, who won the league just weeks before, requires £10,000 for private surgery. NHS waiting list would mean she would miss next season. Your latest weather's on the way next after the national headlines.
4: Iran and Israel have agreed to pause fighting after tensions flared up again over the weekend. It's after calls for de-escalation, including from US President Donald Trump. A cancer prevention vaccine has been developed by the University of Oxford. It's for people at high risk of bowel and ovarian cancer. Holly Hughes has more.
5: A new study launching this summer will assess whether the jab can train the immune system.

0: Immune system to recognize and eliminate precancerous cells in people with Lynch syndrome before cancer develops. Experts at Oxford believe it also has the potential to be adapted for other cancers in the future. The second phase of the study is expected to begin in 2027.
1: Ukrainian President Volodymyr Zelensky has hit out at the decision by reform councils to take down Ukrainian flags on civic buildings, saying small mistakes can break a big friendship. And Ben Stokes' England captaincy faces uncertainty, with both him and teammate Gus Atkinson under an internal investigation. The England and Wales Cricket Board announced the pair committed a breach of team protocols in a nightclub incident. That's the latest from Radio News Hub. I'm Frankie Hersine.
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3: A mixture of sunshine and showers today across Buckinghamshire. Temperatures rising to a high of 16 degrees. A moderate breeze. Overnight looking a little bit clearer with a low of 8.
2: Waking Bucks up.
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5: Good morning, Tuesday morning, just gone 7 o'clock. I hope you're well. On the way this hour, the birthday club. If it's your birthday, stand by. You could be getting a cheeky little mention. And, of course, the Bear Cubs are back all this week. We're with the pupils from Marsh Gibbon School. A cracking question coming up in around about 15 minutes' time. Before that, got music to play you from the likes of James, also Miles Smith. And first up, back to the 80s. Remember the movie Buster with Phil Collins? This song's from it.
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0: Will Smith and Stay if you want to dance, playing at Bucks Radio, the station that loves Bucks. Good morning. It is Tuesday morning. Thank you for choosing Ben's Big Breakfast. And if you're a Bluey fan...
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0: Listen up, listen up. Bluey's big play arrives at Aylesbury Waterside Theatre from the 16th till the 19th of July. That's Thursday to Sunday. And we've got your chance to win a family ticket to see the show. Oh, yes. Of course, based on the Emmy Award-winning children's TV series, Bluey's Big Play, packed with music, packed with laughter, and fun for the whole family. You can join Bluey, Bingo, Mum and Dad for this live theatre show made just for you. And this is Bluey, as you've never seen it before, brought to real life. Sounds amazing, and if you want to win, all you got to do is go to bucks.radio or the app, and you've got until the end of play Friday, this coming Friday, June the 12th, to enter. The very best of luck, and it could be you off to see Bluey. On the way, music from James, and we've got the Bear Cubs from Marsh Gibbon School coming up after the very latest on the roads in moments.
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5: Stone still built up with those temporary lights for the gasworks on the 418 Cold Harbour roundabout, Ullen Road, bumper to bumper already this morning as you're heading out of Aylesbury. The Churchill Avenue, Mandeville Road stretch built up, as is the gyratory and the Holiday Inn Junction. The Stocklake Junction busy, but nothing like yesterday. And the horse and jockey also a little bit built up this morning.

0: One of the best songs from the 90s, as far as I'm concerned. James and Sit Down. Coming up, a song from the early noughties, which has had a bit of a resurgence recently, thanks to TikTok. Milky's Just the Way You Are coming up.
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0: Here we go then, my favourite part of the show. Bear Cubs is back. This week we're with the pupils from Marsh Gibbon School, and today we asked them, if sheep flew over Aylesbury, where would they go?
3: We'd probably go back to the ground and go into an Aylesbury shop and then just get some food and then probably take steal all the food and fly away.
4: They probably wouldn't be able to live on the farm because they'd just be flying away anymore and they wouldn't be able to go, they wouldn't be able to land.
5: It'll bump into a bird.
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7: 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Everyone would be laughing from the ground.
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9: The sheep would be flying over and they might even cross countries over the world.
0: I mean, it would be a sight, wouldn't it, if we saw sheep flying over the skies of Aylesbury. But thank you to the pupils from Marsh Gibbon School for all their answers. You can hear that episode again this afternoon with Wes from 3 and a brand new one with me tomorrow morning, same time, same place. Heaven 17 coming up shortly.
1: Bear Cubs.
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It's Heaven 17 and Temptation playing at Bucks Radio, the station that loves Bucks. Ben's Big Breakfast, fast approaching 7.30. Got your Bucks update on the way. After 7.30, we'll talk ducks and birthdays, and we'll keep you updated on the roads too. Right now, this is Train and Hey Soul Sister at Bucks Radio.

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5: I'm Joshua Smith. An internal review will take place at Buckinghamshire Council over the sale of two buildings. Tuition fees are being cut in the county and a fundraiser for a frontline police officer has been launched. More on those stories in half an hour. Your latest travel is next.
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6: I'm Joe Skelton. West Ham co-owner David Sullivan has been accused of historic sexual exploitation by multiple women linking back to the 1980s. Sullivan categorically denies the allegations. In the Premier League, Manchester City remain in talks with Enzo Maresca over becoming their new head coach. Maresca has been out of a job since leaving Chelsea in January. And Christian Eriksen says he's doing well and is at home resting following his collapse against Ukraine on Sunday. The 34-year-old spent the night in hospital following the incident, but he started his recovery.
0: Travel.
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7: Went over my pass very heavy onto that London road this morning. Stone still got those lights for gasworks on the 418 and Ellen Road Cold Harbour roundabout as you're heading out of Aylesbury towards that Hartwell bend is bumper to bumper. Bedgrove roundabout on the Wendover Road to Station Road, that Hampden Hall, very heavy, as is the gyratory. New Road, Holiday Inn Junction on the Tring Road and Oakfield Road onto the Stocklake Junction. Busy, a little bit weighty through Burton and Fleet Marston building up into Wadston.
0: Weather.
1: With Radley Aylesbury. Weather always looks better through a Radley window.
5: A mixture of sunshine and showers today across Buckinghamshire. Temperatures rising to a high of 16 degrees. A moderate breeze overnight looking a little bit clearer with a low of 8.
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It's D-Ream and things can only get better playing at Bucks Radio, the station that loves Bucks. Ben's Big Breakfast, Tuesday morning. Good morning. Coming up a little bit later on in the show, I want to give you details about the Florence Nightingale Hospice Charity Midnight Walk. It's their much-loved biannual walk and it is back for 2026. I've got some of the details that you'll need if you fancy taking part in that. Also on the way very shortly, you've got the Birthday Club after music from the Communards. And first, this is Doechii and Anxiety at Bucks Radio.

It's the Communards and Don't Leave Me This Way playing at Bucks Radio. Before that, Dochi and Anxiety. Good morning. It's Ben's Big Breakfast and it's time for Ben's Birthday Club. Just the one birthday today. I keep saying, if it's your birthday, let me know. I mean, it's the easiest competition to win on radio. Full stop, as far as I'm concerned. If you have a birthday, that's everybody. All you got to do is message in at Box Top Radio via the Birthday Club page. Leave the name of the person you'd like to nominate. You can even nominate yourself. Date of birth, little message if you want. That's it. Bob's your uncle. I give you a mention. You're all happy. You go into the draw at the end of the month. Potentially, you win £50 to spend at the Works of Aylesbury and Wickham. You're even more happy, and you can go and stuff your face with all the sweet treats and pizza as well. I mean, what's not to love? This morning, we say a very happy birthday to Jenny Byrne, who is celebrating. Jenny, it says your age in brackets here, but because I'm a gentleman, I'm not going to say it. I mean, you might want me to, but you might not, so I'm not taking that risk. But Jenny, have a brilliant birthday, whatever you're doing today to celebrate. Have a good one, and you are in that draw to stand the chance of winning £50. I'll keep everything crossed for you. Today.

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5: Wind of a bypass onto London Road, very heavy this morning. Tring's got those lights on the 418 and Ellen Road, Cold Harbour roundabout, bumper to bumper as you're heading out of town. Wind of a road busy at Bedgrove roundabout and the Hampden Hall development and the gyratory Holiday Inn Junction, Adams Garage and Stocklake Junction all busy. Bellingham Way seems to be quite calm this morning, which is good. But Burton itself looking quite weighty, as is the Buckingham Road coming in to the Horse and Jockey and Fleet Marston into Wadston.
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0: It's Natalie Imbruglia, her of Neighbours fame, and Torn playing at Bucks Radio, the station that loves Bucks. I've got your update for 8 on the way very shortly, plus music from Somber, but before that...
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0: Yeah, forget the World Cup. Who cares about that? Everybody I know is talking about the virtual Aylesbury Duck Race, which is coming later this summer. We'll tell you when you can watch the ducks race around the rapids at Aquavale near the time. But for now, you need to pick your duck from the list on our website and app. And once you've backed your duck, you can only pick one, remember. You could win £200 and a year's membership to Aquavale Gym in Aylesbury. So you have a look through, you see which duck you fancy, and it's as simple as that, basically. Let me give you a few more of the ducks you could be choosing from this morning. Radley Windows and Doors are number 2. 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Number 38, How's the Florist? 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There you go, just a few more of the ducks in the lineup. Who will you choose? None of those take your fancy? You can check out the full list on our website and hear more of the ducks taking part with Nathan and Wes later on today here on Bucks Radio.

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2: With your Bucks update, I'm Joshua Smith. An internal review will take place at Buckinghamshire Council over the sale of two buildings. The Freedom of Information request asked the authority why the sale price of one building was disclosed whilst the other was not. It relates to its King George V house in Amersham being sold for £8 million whilst the price of Queen Victoria Road offices in Wickham have not been disclosed. Tuition fees are being cut in Buckinghamshire. Selected two-year courses at the University of Buckingham will be reduced to £7,830 a year. That's 45% less than the average cost of a university degree. It's part of the 50th anniversary. And a fundraiser for a frontline police officer has been launched. Chloe Melton, who plays for Wickham Wanderers, suffered a full anterior cruciate ligament rupture during her final training session of the season. The striker, who won the league just weeks before, requires £10,000 for private surgery. NHS waiting list would mean she would miss next season. Your latest weather's on the way next after the national headlines.
3: Cricketer Ben Stokes faces an uncertain future as England's test captain after being accused of being involved in what's being described as a nightclub incident. Liz Whittaker has more.
4: Stokes and his teammate Gus Atkinson are said to be facing an internal investigation after the England and Wales Cricket Board announced the pair committed a breach of team protocols. It followed a night out celebrating Sunday's victory over New Zealand at Lord's. Simply by being out so late meant they'd broken the team's midnight curfew. There's no suggestion of any police involvement. Both are expected to be left out of the second test at the Oval next week.
3: Israel and Iran have agreed to halt the fighting but continue to threaten retaliation if any strikes are carried out. It's after calls for calm from Donald Trump. A Somali man who was due to referee at the World Cup has been denied entry to the US. Omar Artan was to become the first from his country to officiate the tournament. And Aardman, the team behind Wallace and Gromit, are celebrating 50 years with a new coin featuring their most iconic characters. From Radio News.

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2: A mixture of sunshine and showers today across Buckinghamshire. Temperatures rising to a high of 16 degrees. A moderate breeze. Overnight looking a little bit clearer with a low of 8.
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2: Good morning, how are you? I hope you're well. You're waking up to Tuesday morning. I mean, you might not be waking up. You're probably getting your sandwiches ready, getting your packed lunch ready, getting the kids ready as we head just after 8 o'clock into your Tuesday. Coming up, we've got the top 10, all about the weirdest things people have seen on their commutes this morning. I'll tell you why very shortly, and I'll play you music from Ariana Grande after Mark Morrison first.
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0: It's Ariana Grande, and I hate that I made you love me playing at Bucks Radio, the station that loves Bucks. Good morning, welcome along to the show. Coming up in just a little bit, we've got the top 10 this morning. The top 10 is all about the weirdest things that people have seen on their commute into work, with today being National Ride to Work Day. If you're taking part in this, you'll have to let me know. I can't quite work out whether or not it's ride a bike or ride a bicycle. I'm pretty sure it's ride a bicycle, right? I'm sure that's what it is. Although, having said that, a friend of mine very recently told me he was doing a sponsored bike ride, okay? And I gave him £10 thinking, you know, he was doing like a proper cycle around the area. And it turned out all he was doing was riding around on his motorbike, you know. And he went a fair old distance, but I feel a little bit cheated, really, because I was thinking, oh, he's going a distance on his bicycle. No, he was doing it on his motorbike. I feel like I want to get my £10 back, but can't really now, can I? And he's done it for charity, so I suppose it's fair. Anyway, the top 10 is going to be the top 10 weirdest things that people have genuinely seen on their commute. We'll do that very shortly. Talking about commutes, we'll check the roads for you and play your music from Dead or Alive in moments at Bucks Radio.
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5: London Road, very heavy. Wendover bypass onto it, and then very sluggish through Wendover Dean towards Great Missenden. Risborough Road building up to the Terrick roundabout. Some delays through Little Kimble on that 4010 stone. Still got those lights. And the Fleetmaster into Wadston busy. Berrifield's Haydon Hill heavy, as is the Buckingham Road coming in on the Horse and Jockey bit, and sluggish. And the gyratory Wendover Road, Fowler Road junction to the Hen and Chickens, all very heavy this morning.
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0: It's Dead or Alive, and you spin me round playing at Bucks Radio, the station that loves Bucks, Ben's Big Breakfast. It is Tuesday morning. I'll give you details of the Florence Nightingale Hospice midnight walk after 8:30 this morning.
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0: But today, with it being National Ride to Work Day, definitely bicycles, I'm going to give you the top 10 of weirdest things that people have genuinely seen on their commute. I had to do a bit of scouting around the old Tinternet to find these, but they're genuine according to the internet. So I don't know. It must be true if it's on the net, right? In at number 10, one commuter saw a bloke brushing his teeth while cycling. Not recommended. In at 9, somebody walking a ferret on a lead, dressed in a little jacket. Now, I don't know whether or not the bloke who was walking the ferret was dressed in a little jacket or the ferret on the lead was dressed in a little jacket, but I'll leave that up to your imagination. In at number 8, a man eating a full roast dinner from a Tupperware container on the train at 7 a.m. I mean, I don't think that's so particularly weird, is it? You know, eating your dinner from the night before. I think that's fine. In at 7, a woman knitting whilst riding a mobility scooter. That's not fine. In at 6 this morning, a passenger carrying a life-size cardboard cutout of David Beckham. The mind boggles with that one. And in at number 5, somebody dressed head-to-toe as a banana. That was on a train in London, apparently. I mean, the weirdest things happened there anyway. It's probably not the weirdest thing that's happened on the trains there. In at number 4, someone once spotted, apparently, a seagull sitting on a bus seat like it had paid the fare. Well, I hope it did. In at 3, a bloke in a business suit jogging down the hard shoulder holding a briefcase. That's definitely not recommended. In at number 2, on the weirdest things that people have genuinely seen on their commute, a horse looking through the window of a drive-thru. I'm hoping at this point that there was somebody on the horse's back, or if it was just a horse at the drive-thru, that is weird. And in at number 1 on the weirdest things that people have genuinely seen on their commute, a man casually carrying a full-sized canoe through a railway station during rush hour. There you go. If you are driving into work right now, have a look around and see if you can spot anything more weird than any of those. Top 10 returns tomorrow. I've got music from the beautiful South after this from Gracie Abrams. I love you. I'm sorry.

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Fast approaching 8:30, got your Bucks update on the way. Plus, we will talk Midnight Walk right now. Here's The Weeknd and Blinding Lights at Bucks Radio. Good morning.

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5: I'm Joshua Smith. An internal review will take place at Buckinghamshire Council over the sale of two buildings. Tuition fees are being cut in the county and a fundraiser for a frontline police officer has been launched. More on those stories in half an hour. Your latest travel is next.
0: Sports.
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6: I'm Joe Skelton. West Ham co-owner David Sullivan has been accused of historic sexual exploitation by multiple women linking back to the 1980s. Sullivan categorically denies the allegations. In the Premier League, Manchester City remain in talks with Enzo Maresca over becoming their new head coach. Maresca has been out of a job since leaving Chelsea in January. And Christian Eriksen says he's doing well and is at home resting following his collapse against Ukraine on Sunday. The 34-year-old spent the night in hospital following the incident, but he started his recovery.
0: Travel.
1: With Mott's Crusader Holidays, luxury coach holidays with pickup points across Buckinghamshire.
7: Busy into Wing this morning, and Winslow along that high street, the Risborough Road onto the Terrick roundabout heavy, and those roadworks are back at Little Kimble by the train station. Wendover bypass onto London Road heavy, as is Risborough on the 4010. Stone's got those lights on the 418, and Wadston a little bit heavy, as is Berryfields under the bridge and Haydon Hill. A whole of the town centre very heavy, especially Tring Road, Gyratory and the Oxford Road into the Hen and Chickens, and Weedon Road absolutely heaving between Gatehouse and that Horse and Jockey. Usual school traffic in the usual places this morning.
0: Weather.
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5: A mixture of sunshine and showers today across Buckinghamshire. Temperatures rising to a high of 16 degrees. A moderate breeze overnight, looking a little bit clearer with a low of 8.

0: 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Ben's Big Breakfast for Tuesday morning. 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
0: 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If you're feeling hungry, there's vouchers there for you. 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At

Top Loader and Dancing in the Moonlight playing at Bucks Radio, the station that loves Bucks. And yeah, you can see Top Loader at Chillfest in Tring, Saturday, 4th of July. I mean, they are going to be with, well, a stacked lineup. Tony Hadley going to be performing, the Christians, the Fun Loving Criminals, Eternal, Kid Creole and the Coconuts, and Level 42. Set to be a brilliant night. And like I say, if you're quick, you can get half price vouchers via our voucher shop as well. Midnight Walk is back for 2026. I want to tell you all about that very shortly. Right now, here's Simply Red and Stars at Bucks Radio.

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8: Hey, roadworks have popped up again at Little Kimble by the railway station. Rocky Lane on the London Road, heavy, as is Risborough Road onto the Terrick roundabout. Stone's still got those temporary lights with gas mains. And as you're coming into town, the Hen and Chickens roundabout, gyratory Tring Road and Weedon Road onto the Horse and Jockey, particularly busy, a bit and a bit sluggish. Usual school hotspots, Berryfields, Haydenhill, also heavy this morning.

Couple rounds, good luck, babe, playing at Bucks Radio. Ben's Big Breakfast, where news of Florence Nightingale's hospice charity is here, bringing back its much-loved biannual Midnight Walk for 2026, taking place Saturday 20th of June at 10 p.m. at Roman Park Hall, Aylesbury. A special evening of remembrance, celebration and connection inspired by the magic and meaning of the summer solstice. So as the brightest nights turn into the longest day, participants will walk beneath the solstice sky alongside friends, family and the wider community. And of course, this event all about honouring loved ones, reflecting on cherished memories and embracing a moment of light, hope and togetherness. So whether you're walking in memory, maybe you're walking in celebration, or simply just to be part of something quite meaningful, all are welcome. You can walk at your own pace, which is brilliant. And whilst you're doing it, of course, raising vital funds to support local hospice care. There will also be a medal sponsored by Bucks Radio waiting for you at the event. If you fancy it, maybe you just want to find out a little bit more, you can do so via the What's On guide on our website. Fast approaching 9 o'clock. Got your Bucks update on the way, plus we'll check the roads. First off, shall we go back to the 80s? Yeah, go on then. Here's Aha and Take On Me at Bucks Radio.

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3: With your Bucks update, I'm Joshua Smith. Buckinghamshire Council has declined to explain why it revealed the sale price of one of its former council officers, whilst refusing to reveal the price of the other. The authority previously disclosed it sold King George V house site in Amersham to a housing developer for £8 million. However, when asked how much the council sold its Queen Victoria Road offices in Wickham for, the council refused to provide the information, citing commercial sensitivity. Tuition fees are being cut in Buckinghamshire. Selected two-year courses at the University of Buckingham will be reduced to £7,830 a year. That's 45% less than the average cost of a university degree. It's part of the 50th anniversary. And a fundraiser for a frontline police officer has been launched. Chloe Melton, who plays for Wickham Wanderers, suffered a full anterior cruciate ligament rupture during her final training session of the season. The striker, who won the league just weeks before, requires £10,000 for private surgery. NHS waiting list would mean she would miss next season. Your latest weather's on the way next after the national headlines.
4: England's test captain may be left out of the team next week. Liz Whittaker has the details.
5: Ben Stokes and Gus Atkinson are facing an internal investigation after the England and Wales Cricket Board announced the pair committed a breach of team protocols. They'd been on a night out in London celebrating Sunday's victory over New Zealand at Lord's. That in itself broke the midnight curfew they were supposed to stick to, and police aren't involved, but they're expected to be left out of the second test at the Oval, a serious step for a player of Stokes' stature, and one that would cast his leadership position into doubt.
4: Police are urging potential victims to come forward after allegations of sexual abuse against former West Ham co-owner David Sullivan. He claims the allegations are false and categorically denies them. A Somali referee has been denied entry to the US despite being selected as one of the 52 for the World Cup. Omar Artan was set to become the first from his country to officiate the tournament. And Scotland captain John McGinn's defended the decision to cancel their friendly against Norway. From Radio News Hub, I'm Frankie Hess.
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3: A mixture of sunshine and showers today across Buckinghamshire. Temperatures rising to a high of 16 degrees. A moderate breeze. Overnight looking a little bit clearer with a low of 8.
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6: Morning, morning, morning. How are you? It's just gone 9 o'clock. My name's Ben Mosby. Thanks for choosing us for your Tuesday. On the way, loads of great music to kickstart your workday. Sydney Youngblood coming up. I've got Ella Henderson, Ricky

0: Martin 2. First, there a triple play from Ronan Keating, Taylor Swift, and first up, back to the 80s with George Michael.
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0: Ronan Keating and London Each Day playing at Bucks Radio, finishing off a triple play featuring Taylor Swift and George Michael. If you're a Boyzone fan, you probably already watched the documentary that was on Netflix. I'm not sure if it still is. If it is, it's definitely worth a watch. I wouldn't say I'm a massive Boyzone fan. I quite like them. But the documentary was brilliant, with interviews with all of the band, with Louis Walsh, of course, as well, all about the trials and tribulations of, well, the boy band back in the 90s and the early noughties. It was very insightful, and yeah, worth a watch, absolutely. If you love your music, check it out if it's still there on Netflix. Coming up, music from Madonna and Sabrina Carpenter, their collaboration called Bring Your Love. And talking to the 90s, Ricky Martin's Living La Vida Loca plays in moments.
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2: Roadworks through Little Kimble by the railway station on the 4010 Rocky Lane. Busy on London Road. Stone still got those lights with gas works. The rest of the roads have calmed down somewhat, bit and still busy though. Douglas Road and Stock Lake, String Road, the Adams Garage, Gyratory, Wendover Road at the Bedgrove Roundabout, and the Hen and Chickens at the top of Oxford Road, plus Spurrowfield's Hayden Hill. A wee bit busy this morning.
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1: They've obviously got lots that they need to talk about, haven't they? Madonna and Sabrina Carpenter and Bring Your Love playing at Bucks Radio. Before that, Ricky Martin and Livin' La Vida Loca takes me back to the early noughties. That one, when I used to sing that one in a cabaret act I used to do around the holiday parks back in Devon. Maybe you were on holiday around about that time in Devon and you saw me. If you did, apologies. Ella Henderson coming up. Right now, here's Sidney Youngblood and If Only I Could at Bucks Radio.

0: Ella Henderson and Ghost playing at Bucks Radio, the station that loves Bucks. On the way for your Tuesday morning, I've got music to play you from Santana. Smooth's coming up after a brilliant 90s classic from Tony Braxton. 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

0: It's Santana and Smooth playing at Bucks Radio, the station that loves Bucks. Before that, Tony Braxton and Unbreak My Heart. Let's have a delve into the What's On diary, shall we?
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0: Tonight, the Dinton Hermit have got their charity quiz night. It's an aid of Heart of Bucks. Says, come and join us on the second Tuesday of every month for some friendly competition, whilst also raising money for our nominated charity, Heart of Bucks. It's £2 per person to enter, £1 to the prize pot for the winning team, £1 to the charity. That starts at 8 o'clock. You'll be done by about 10:30. Also taking place today, community time for a cuppa, taking place at Fox Hill Indoor Bowls Club in Aylesbury. 10:30 through until 12:30. Colouring Club, unwind and express your creativity with our free adult colouring sessions, and there's community games as well. It says whether you're competitive or just here for fun, you can enjoy a variety of games. 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Just click on the events tab. Music on the way from Kajagoogoo. Do you know why Kajagoogoo were called Kajagoogoo? Well, I'll tell you very shortly after this from Olivia Rodrigo. It's Drop Dead at Bucks Radio.

0: Kaja Goo Goo and Too Shy playing at Bucks Radio, the station that loves Bucks. And I know you've always wondered, why were the band called Kaja Goo Goo? Apparently, they got their name as a playful phonetic spelling of the first sound an infant makes, i.e. Gaga Goo Goo. Yeah, it's no more complicated than that. Name was coined in 1981 by the band's bassist, Nick Beggs. It was looking for a unique and memorable moniker for the group. And at the time, the band were called Art Nouveau, had just hired their new frontman, Christopher Hamill, who adopted the stage name Lamal. Why Lamal? Because it's an anagram of his last name. I feel like I've learned a lot in the last 30 seconds. And that is just about it from me for your Tuesday. I'll leave you with all of that education to mull over. Nathan is on the way from 10 o'clock with all the music that you need to get you through your workday. Plus, he's got his 10:33. Wes back from 3 this afternoon with Did You Know and Bear Cubs. And I'll leave you with music from Take That, You're a Superstar, and Billy Myers' Kiss the Rain plays in moments. I'll catch you tomorrow morning from 6. Have a great day. Ta-da.
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2: With your Bucks update, I'm Joshua Smith. An internal review will take place at Buckinghamshire Council over the sale of two buildings. A Freedom of Information request asks the authority why the sale price of one building was disclosed whilst the other was not. It relates to its King George V house in Amersham being sold for £8 million whilst the price of Queen Victoria Road offices in Wickham have not been disclosed. Tuition fees are being cut in Buckinghamshire. Selected two-year courses at the University of Buckingham will be reduced to £7,830 a year. That's 45% less than the average cost of a university degree. It's part of the 50th anniversary. And a fundraiser for a frontline police officer has been launched. Chloe Melton, who plays for Wickham Wanderers, suffered a full anterior cruciate ligament rupture during her final training session of the season. The striker, who won the league just weeks before, requires £10,000 for private surgery. NHS waiting list would mean she would miss next season. Your latest weather's on the way next after the national headlines.
3: Cricketer Ben Stokes faces an uncertain future as England's test captain after being accused of being involved in what's been described as a nightclub incident. Liz Whittaker has more.
4: Stokes and his teammate Gus Atkinson are said to be facing an internal investigation after the England and Wales Cricket Board announced the pair committed a breach of team protocols. It followed a night out celebrating Sunday's victory over New Zealand at Lord's. Simply by being out so late meant they'd broken the team's midnight curfew. Both are expected to be left out of the second test at the Oval next week.
3: The Metropolitan Police are urging alleged victims of David Sullivan to come forward after he was accused of sexual abuse. The 77-year-old says the allegations are false and categorically denies them. Kemi Badenoch is pledging to scrap equality rules in the public sector following the death of Henry Novak, who was falsely arrested over an allegation of racism as he lay dying. The Conservative leader says it's become a minefield. And Aardman, the team behind Wallace and Gromit, are celebrating 50 years with a new coin. From Radio News Hub, I'm Frankie Hersein.
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1: With Radley Aylesbury. Weather always looks better through a Radley window.
2: A mixture of sunshine and showers today across Buckinghamshire. Temperatures rising to a high of 16 degrees. A moderate breeze. Overnight looking a little bit clearer with a low of 8.
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5: And a very good morning to you. This is Nathan. Thank you for your company. Let's get things underway with a workday triple play and 80s fist clencher from Heart to play very soon. There's Harry Styles as well. And first, this is Janet Jackson.
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0: There's Heart and These Dreams playing on Bugs Radio Tuesday morning with Nathan. Although anybody else in the Feels Like It's Wednesday camp today, I woke up convinced it was midweek. Glad it's not. I'd have missed midnight if it was. But maybe it's because we had a longer day on Sunday with Tour de Vale than we were. Later than usual for a school night last night, some of the gang going to the theatre to see 222, A Ghost Story. More on the jumps and laughs from that in the next few minutes. Our 10:53 this morning, one of the world's biggest producer DJs, including his new collaboration. I've got more from the What's On guide throughout the show, and a Duck Race update as well. All to come, but next, the stunning voice of Jennifer Hudson on the station that loves Bugs.
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PM Dawn from Bucks Radio, local radio for Buckinghamshire. So last night then, some of the gang from Bucks Radio went to the Waterside for 2:22, a ghost story. Oh, it's good. I wasn't really sure what to expect. Obviously, I'd read about it, but I didn't really know too much about what may happen. Oh, it is a good bit of drama, it really is. There are some laughs on the way as well, some really funny lines, but essentially it's a spooky one. And there are some jumps, and well, some folk jump and scream more than others. And I must confess, in Act 2, I had a glass of wine, which took in for Act 2. And there's a clock on the stage, sort of time, obviously. But it's 2:22 is the whole point. They're staying up until 2:22 to try and see what's going on in this house. And the closer it got, I was trying to work out where the next jump might be. So I made sure I had the glass on the floor for when people started jumping. I didn't put it all over myself. Someone who's seen it before said to me, though, if you can work out, you know, what's going on and what the end is, you've done very well. So I had that in my mind the whole way, and I was trying to work out, oh, maybe it's this, maybe it's that. And I kind of got close without really being that close. And I won't say too much more in case you're off to see it. And if you are, well, try and work out, you know, what the payoff at the end is. And secondly, enjoy it. It's a lot of fun. Just be prepared for a jump or two and a giggle. 2:22, a ghost story on all this week at the Waterside Theatre, starring James Bai from EastEnders fame and Natalie Casey from Two Pints of Lager and a Packet of Crisps. And this is Sam Fender, here's People Watching on Bucks Radio.

0: Jocelyn Brown playing on Bucks Radio with a 10:33 coming up for a Scottish DJ and producer who's got quite the back catalogue of hits, often teaming up with others to storm into the charts. Real name is Adam. He performs under something very different, but that's the name his parents gave him. All three of our songs this morning are collaborations, the first of those featuring Dua Lipa as a 10:33 kicks off next.
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This morning's 10:33 from Bucks Radio, from the hit factory that is Calvin Harris. That's the new collaboration with Jazzy. It's called Satisfy. Before that, featuring Rag & Bone Man, it was Giant, and we kicked off One Kiss with Dua Lipa. At 10:33 this morning, for a man born Adam Richard Wiles in Dumfries in Scotland, but best known as Calvin Harris. Another 10:33, same time tomorrow. As for this morning, the All Saints and Alex Warren to come. There's a Bucks Radio Duck Race update as well, all after this, for Deacon Blue. Morning.

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2: Howard and James, Laura is duck number 7. 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
3: With your Bucks update, I'm Joshua Smith. Buckinghamshire Council has declined to explain why it revealed the sale price of one of its former council officers, whilst refusing to reveal the price of the other. The authority previously disclosed it sold King George V house site in Amersham to a housing developer for £8 million. However, when asked how much the council sold its Queen Victoria Road offices in Wickham for, the council refused to provide the information, citing commercial sensitivity. Tuition fees are being cut in Buckinghamshire. Selected two-year courses at the University of Buckingham will be reduced to £7,830 a year. That's 45% less than the average cost of a university degree. It's part of the 50th anniversary. And a fundraiser for a frontline police officer has been launched. Chloe Melton, who plays for Wickham Wanderers, suffered a full anterior cruciate ligament rupture during her final training session of the season. The striker, who won the league just weeks before, requires £10,000 for private surgery. NHS waiting list would mean she would miss next season. Your latest weather's on the way next after the national headlines.
4: England's test captain may be left out of the team next week after an apparent nightclub incident. Liz Whittaker has the details.
5: Ben Stokes and Gus Atkinson are facing an internal investigation after the England and Wales Cricket Board announced the pair committed a breach of team protocols. They'd been on a night out in London celebrating Sunday's victory over New Zealand at Lord's, but they're expected to be left out of the second test at the Oval, a serious step for a player of Stokes' stature and one that would cast his leadership position into doubt.
4: The government says the allegations against former West Ham co-owner David Sullivan are deeply concerning, with the football regulator now in contact with the club. He categorically denies the allegations. Conservative leader Kemi Badenoch is pledging to scrap rules requiring public sector workers to consider equality issues. It's after the death of 18-year-old Henry Novak, who was arrested for racism after he was stabbed. And researchers at Glasgow University say the meteorite that wiped out the dinosaurs could have also created a life-supporting environment. From Radio News Hub, I'm Frankie Hess. Sign.
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3: A mixture of sunshine and showers today across Buckinghamshire. Temperatures rising to a high of 16 degrees. A moderate breeze. Overnight looking a little bit clearer with a low of 8.
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6: Good morning to you. If you sat your driving test in Buckinghamshire today, do you think you'd still pass it? In particular, the theory side. More on that later this hour. Right now, it's a workday triple play, including Olivia Dean and kicking off with the late Robert Palmer.
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0: James Morrison from Bucks Radio, the station that's home to Ben's Big Breakfast. He's back tomorrow morning when you wake up, including the birthday club. Are you in the big birthday book yet? Have you let us know about your birthday or someone you know? Sure you know by now it's well worth doing this, because £50 to spend with the Works Restaurant in Aylesbury and Wickham could be yours or that special person that you tell us about just by letting us know. 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Ben reading out the names of those who are celebrating on a daily basis and then putting everybody from that month into the draw for the £50 to enjoy all the sweet treats we know and love at the Works, or their brand new range of pizzas as well. The birthday club back and plenty more besides tomorrow morning on Ben's Big Breakfast. And I've got Def Leppard and Zara Larsson to play soon.
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Pet Shop Boys, what have I done to deserve this? You're listening to Bucks Radio, local radio for Buckinghamshire. Here's a question to ponder for a Tuesday morning. Do you think you would pass your driving test if you took it again today in Bucks? I mean, I think a lot of us have picked up bad habits over the years. Your hand's not quite in the right place. The three-point turn becomes a six or more. Oh, my daughter took her theory test this week. And this is the bit that really got me thinking, because when I took a test, you know, many, many years ago, there was no theory test. You were just told, you know, off you go and don't hit the curb. But one of the questions that she was asked, what's the correct tyre pressure for a three-wheeled vehicle? I don't know the pressure for my car, let alone the three-wheel. And I was just thinking, you know, it makes you wonder, doesn't it? If we all sat our theory tests again this afternoon, how many of us wouldn't get through it? And, you know, as a result, going forward, not getting the licence, finding ourselves walking home from work, or basically texting our kids asking for a lift. Here's Jess Glynn on Bucks Radio.

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0: With the Waterside Theatre. 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

Elton John, are you ready for love? You're listening to Bucks Radio, the station that loves Bucks, and counting down to our Duck Race 2026, the sporting event of the summer coming up towards the end of the month. We'll tell you exactly when you can watch the race and how. For now, it's all about choosing the duck that you think is going to win. If you back the winning duck, £200 cash could be yours and a year's membership to Aquavare, which is where we race the plastic plucky duckies around the rapids. Now, all the ducks have been backed by a local company. They've been given names and the number. So who are you going to pick? Do you think that Wheel Power, having celebrated the final ever Tour de Vale, will win? They've got Duck 16, of course, Tour de Duck. B2B Property Management are number 8 with Right to Mallard. That's the expert property management across Buckinghamshire and beyond. Dave's Lawn Care back again with number 12, Ready Steady Mow. They specialise in turf management and looking after large areas of ground. And Heart of Bucks, playing it nice and straight, good straight bat, nice and obvious, Heart of Ducks. They have got duck number 22. You can see all the ducks and their backers and numbers on the website and the app. Choose wisely. You can only back one duck with the Bucks Radio Virtual Aylesbury Duck Race 2026. Here's Miles Smith, Hold Me in the Dark.

0: Currently touring the UK with Take That, isn't she? Belinda Carlisle, I Get Weak, playing on Bucks Radio. Another mixed bag of weather again today and tomorrow. Going to be the same. Thursday quite wet, but there is a change to come. By the end of the week, into the weekend, with lots of sunshine, we're being promised clear blue skies and temperatures back up into the late 20s, even the 30s, if you believe some who are predicting a return to some very warm or very pleasant weather, at least across Buckinghamshire. And none of this rain either. Hopefully, say, all change by Friday into the weekend. We shall see. OMD and Milky on the way, and your Bucks update for midday.
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2: With your Bucks update, I'm Joshua Smith. An internal review will take place at Buckinghamshire Council over the sale of two buildings. A Freedom of Information request asked the authority why the sale price of one building was disclosed whilst the other was not. It relates to its King George V house in Amersham being sold for £8 million whilst the price of Queen Victoria Road offices in Wickham have not been disclosed. Tuition fees are being cut in Buckinghamshire. Selected two-year courses at the University of Buckingham will be reduced to £7,830 a year. That's 45% less than the average cost of a university degree. It's part of the 50th anniversary. And a fundraiser for a frontline police officer has been launched. Chloe Melton, who plays for Wickham Wanderers, suffered a full anterior cruciate ligament rupture during her final training session of the season. The striker, who won the league just weeks before, requires £10,000 for private surgery. NHS waiting list would mean she would miss next season. Your latest weather's on the way next after the national headlines.
3: The Prime Minister has condemned a stabbing attack on a man in Belfast as horrific. A man in his 30s has been arrested following the incident in the north of the city last night. The victim in his 40s has sustained significant injuries to his face, neck and back. DUP MLA Brian Kingston spoke at the scene.
4: You can hear other residents shouting and telling him to stop attacking him. And I do want to commend those residents who intervened at risk to themselves and then the police officers who arrived and brought the attack to an end.
3: The Metropolitan Police are urging alleged victims of David Sullivan to come forward after he was accused of sexual abuse. He quit his role as West Ham co-chairman over the weekend. On Monday, reports claimed he exploited seven women. The 77-year-old says the allegations are false and categorically denies them. And Aardman, the team behind Wallace and Gromit, are celebrating 50 years with a new coin. It'll feature a host of their most iconic characters. That's the latest from Radio News Hub. I'm Tanita Sims.
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2: A mixture of sunshine and showers today across Buckinghamshire. Temperatures rising to a high of 16 degrees. A moderate breeze. Overnight looking a little bit clearer with a low of 8.
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0: 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This is Bucks Radio, local radio for Buckinghamshire, and big news for Bluey fans. 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Bluey's big play arrives in Aylesbury this July at the Waterside Theatre, Thursday the 16th to Sunday the 19th of July, and we've got a family ticket up for grabs. 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

rather sums up the last few days, doesn't it? Sunshine on a rainy day from Zoe, playing on Bucks Radio, local radio for Buckinghamshire. Afternoon to you, this is Nathan. Thank you for your company. Hope Tuesday is treating you well, whatever you're doing across our county. Let's play you the latest song for Freya Ridings right now. Love her voice, and this is very catchy. This is called Dancing in the Kitchen. Freya Ridings, playing on Bucks Radio.

0: Stunning. Prince, Purple Rain, playing on Bucks Radio, the station that loves Bucks. Little after 12:30 now, and the ever-popular Repair Cafe returns to the St. Michael's and All Angels Church in Aston Clinton this Saturday morning. If you've got household or garden items that no longer work, you can pop them along to the Repair Cafe between 9 and 12 this Saturday. Donations are welcome, and all profits are split between St. Michael's Church and the Brain Tumour Research Centre. Refreshments are also available as well. It's this coming Saturday morning from 9 o'clock for the Repair Cafe at St. Michael's Church in Aston Clinton. And I'll play Oasis and Sabrina Carpenter next.
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Good stuff for a Tuesday lunchtime. There's Kenny Loggins and Danger Zone on Bucks Radio, where the half-price voucher shop is constantly being restocked. Tomorrow, by the way, Ben will give you a chance to buy a peaceful escape day for two at Horwood House. This is £179 for both of you. Not each, both of you, thanks to Bucks Radio, where you can enjoy full-use facilities at Horwood House for the day. You get a continental breakfast upon arrival, a 15-minute treatment, two-course lunch or afternoon tea, and plenty more. Ben will explain all of this tomorrow morning on The Big Breakfast, just after 7:30. Be quick on this, by the way. This one won't last long. If you haven't yet signed up to the voucher shop, do it. It makes buying the vouchers a little bit quicker. Also available right now, you can dine at the Aylesbury Fusion Brazilian Steakhouse, the unlimited Brazilian buffet from Friday through to Sunday. There's regular full English breakfast at Aylesbury Tuck for just £5.15. We've got days out for your family at Hogshaw Farm and Wildlife Centre, and just a few tickets left for Chillfest, the Friday and Saturday. 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Music on the way soon from the likes of Eternal, who are playing Chillfest this year, you know, and also Duran Duran with Nile Rodgers. And right now, this is Carly Rae Jepsen.

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0: With your Box Update, I'm Joshua Smith. Aylesbury MP Laura Kirk-Smith has spoken in the House of Parliament on proposed changes to indefinite leave to remain. She's asked the Immigration Minister about what assurances skilled migrants have after visiting a Sri Lankan restaurant in the constituency.
1: The proposed changes to ILR put many of my local residents, including Sri Lankans and Indians, in a very uncertain and difficult position. When they arrived, the clear path to settlement was 5 years. Now they don't know what to plan or to hope for. And it's equally difficult for their employers, whether that's the care sector, nurseries or hospitality businesses like Kirali.
0: Thames Valley Police are appealing for witnesses following a serious injury road traffic collision in Buckinghamshire. A red motorcycle was travelling along the A413 from Whitchurch to Hogston when it was involved in a collision with a blue Honda on Hurdles Grove Hill. The motorcyclist sustained serious injuries and remains in hospital. And the Martyrs of Amersham Community Play are seeking volunteers to join the company in the roles of stage manager, company manager, lighting director and second assistant director. They're asking anyone who's interested to get in touch. Your latest weather's on the way next after the national headlines.
2: A man has been arrested over a knife attack in Belfast. The Prime Minister, Sir Keir Starmer, described it as horrific. The man, aged in his 30s, has been arrested on suspicion of attempted murder. The victim, in his 40s, has sustained significant injuries to his face, neck and back. DUP MLA Brian Kingston spoke at the scene.
3: Tells me that, yes, one man has been arrested. One man is in hospital in a severe condition. I hope and pray that he will recover. He tells me they are not seeking anyone else at this stage in connection with the attack.
2: Next, a Somali referee has been denied entry to the US despite being selected as one of 52 referees for the World Cup. Omar Artem was said to become the first from his country to officiate at the tournament. FIFA says it's up to the host country who they allow in. And MPs are set to debate the possibility of a permanent national monument to honour Sir David Attenborough. It's after a petition received almost 90,000 signatures. That's the latest from Radio News Hub. I'm Tanita Sims.
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0: It is going to get drier over the course of the rest of today and overnight. Temperature dropping to 8 degrees, some clear night skies in some parts. Tomorrow, some more thundery showers and a moderate breeze with a high of 14.
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6: 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Let's continue for a Tuesday lunchtime with U2 and Lowly Young after this in the 1980s. What an anthem. For Bruce Hornsby.
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0: U2's Beautiful Day playing on Bugs Radio. I was saying earlier in the show today, a suggestion is the weather is set to change by the end of this week, and it could be beautiful for Friday, Saturday and Sunday, and then into Monday as well, getting back up to the late 20s, even early 30s with lots of sunshine to come. That's what they're saying. We hope they are right. The weather is set to change for the better as we go through the end of the week into the start of the new week. As for this lunchtime to our What's On guide for something historical very soon. 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
0: If it's just me, but as you get older, do you find history becomes far more interesting? At school, if somebody said Saxons, that was it. I was looking out the window, counting the pigeons or checking my watch. How long till break and we can play footy again? Now, tell me about a 1,000-year-old burial site in Buckinghamshire and suddenly I'm fascinated. There's a Saxons exhibition on the Discover Bucks Museum in Aylesbury at the moment. Amazing to think about people who are living right here, walking around Bucks over 1,300 years ago. Here I am now, appreciating history, looking back in time, yet struggling to work out where I put my glasses 5 minutes ago. You can find out more about the Saxons exhibition in the What's On Guide of our website and app. And still to come this lunchtime, the likes of No Doubt and Harry Styles and this, David Guetta and Bebe Rexha, is I'm Good, playing on the station that loves Bucks. Good afternoon, this is Bucks Radio. I'm good.

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Harry Styles, Dance No More. This is Bugs Radio, where Wes is here this afternoon from 3 with Drive Time, including more Bear Cubs. The gang from Marsh Gibbon School are taking part this week. Today, we ask them what would happen if sheep could fly over Aylesbury. Not a question I've thought about before, but the kids from Marsh Gibbon have gone, do you know what? We'll run with that. We'll give you the answers and we'll tell you all about it. Hear it again, as I say, about 3.15 on Drive Time with Wes, Bear Cubs. Marsh Gibbon School this week with Kit McGrath, Aylesbury, awarded business excellence for tutor services in town. There's plenty more with Wes this afternoon as well. Still to come with me, Marshmallow and Jelly Roll. Love their collaboration, Holy Water, the Human League as well. And right now, this for the Pointer Sisters. Here's Jump for My Love, playing on Bugs Radio.

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0: towards genuine economic contribution and integration.
1: Thames Valley Police are appealing for witnesses following a serious injury road traffic collision in Buckinghamshire. A red motorcycle was travelling along the A413 from Whitchurch to Hogston when it was involved in a collision with a blue Honda on Hurdlesgrove Hill. The motorcyclist sustained serious injuries and remains in hospital. And the Martyrs of Amersham Community Play are seeking volunteers to join the company in the roles of stage manager, company manager, lighting director and second assistant director. They're asking anyone who's interested to get in touch. Your latest weather's on the way next after the national headlines.
2: The Prime Minister has condemned a stabbing attack on a man in Belfast as horrific. A man in his 30s has been arrested following the incident in the north of the city last night. DUP MLA Brian Kingston spoke at the scene.
3: We need all statutory services to make a coordinated response to this. Once we know what the issues were, how on earth something like this could occur, people will have fear and anxiety about what occurred. And we need the police to increase their presence on the ground.
2: The Metropolitan Police are urging alleged victims of David Sullivan to come forward after he was accused of sexual abuse. He quit his role as West Ham co-chairman over the weekend. The 77-year-old says the allegations are false and categorically denies them. And in other news, Soft Cell's final studio album will be a fitting farewell to late musician Dave Ball. That's according to his bandmate Mark Almond. Ball died in October 2025, aged just 66, 2 days after completing the record. That's the latest from Radio News Hub. I'm Tanita Sims.
4: Weather. With Radley Aylesbury. Weather always looks better through a Radley window.
1: It is going to get drier over the course of the rest of today and overnight. Temperature dropping to 8 degrees, some clear night skies in some parts. Tomorrow, some more thundery showers and a moderate breeze with a high of 14.
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2: With your Bucks update, I'm Joshua Smith. Aylesbury MP Laura Kirk-Smith has spoken in the House of Parliament on proposed changes to indefinite leave to remain. She's asked the Immigration Minister about what assurances skilled migrants have after visiting a Sri Lankan restaurant in the constituency.
3: The proposed changes to ILR put many of my local residents, including Sri Lankans and Indians, in a very uncertain and difficult position. When they arrived, the clear path to settlement was 5 years. Now they don't know what to plan or to hope for. And it's equally difficult for their employers, whether that's the care sector, nurseries or hospitality businesses like Hirali.

0: Your latest weather's on the way next after the national headlines.
1: A man has been arrested over a knife attack in Belfast. The Prime Minister, Sir Keir Starmer, described it as horrific. The man, aged in his 30s, has been arrested on suspicion of attempted murder. The victim, in his 40s, has sustained significant injuries to his face, neck and back. Northern Ireland Secretary Hilary Benn spoke in the Commons.
2: This was a horrific and brutal attack, and the PS and I are seeking to provide support and reassurance to the local community. The Chief Constable, to whom I have spoken twice this morning, and his officers have our full unwavering support.
1: Next, a man who killed a woman before blowing up their home in a gas explosion has been jailed for life. 45-year-old Clifton George killed his partner Annabel Rook after she said they should end their 10-year relationship. And MPs are set to debate the possibility of a permanent national monument to honour Sir David Attenborough. It's after a petition received almost 90,000 signatures. That's the latest from Radio News Hub. I'm Tanita Sim.
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0: It is going to get drier over the course of the rest of today and overnight. Temperature dropping to 8 degrees, some clear night skies in some parts. Tomorrow, some more thunderous showers and a moderate breeze with a high of 14.
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5: Well, hello and a very good afternoon. I hope you've had a fabulous little Tuesday, and Wes, I'll be looking after you right the way through until 7 o'clock. In that time, I will at some point be going, but with good reason. More on that to come. Also, we've got Chapel Row and the Giver to play for you, and A1 caught in the middle to kick us off.
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0: Kalani Fisher, Love Changes Everything, massive 80s ballad for you. More like that on Friday nights from 7 o'clock with Let's Go Retro 80s. Today, though, the 9th of June, did you know it's Donald Duck Day today? It's one of the only impressions I could actually sort of even half do. And even then, it's not really that. It's just squeeze it, and you can't really understand what I'm saying. But the thing is, right, little argument about Donald Duck that's come up a few times down the pub, right? I don't understand how other people are supposed to have understood Donald Duck. In the cartoons, Donald would go, and they go, oh, yeah, I totally understand it. I don't know why they say it in that voice, but they do. And they understand it, but you go, you can't understand what he said. He's literally just quacking. However, the thing that really aggravates me about it is all the rest of his family can talk with perfect diction. Huey, Louie and Dewey, his nephews, they speak perfectly. No problem whatsoever. Scrooge McDuck, perfectly. It's just Donald that can't speak properly and instead just makes a... Yeah, exactly. Are you annoyed as well? No, you're right. There are probably bigger problems in the world to worry about, I would imagine. Anyway, Donald Duck Day today. Talking of ducks, later on in the show, I'll tell you how you could turn a duck into £200. No, it's not a magic trick. It's rather simple, actually. More on that to come. And we've got your bear cubs to come too. That's all after Lenny Kravitz. He's along next.
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8: Stone's still got those temporary lights with the gas mains. Weedon Road between Gatehouse and the Horse and Jockey in Aylesbury, very heavy, as is Westcott on the Vista Road, gyratory to end of a road to the Grange roundabout, busy as is New Street, three roundabouts at the Royal Box Hospital. Little Kimble a little bit built up by this station, and the Burton section of the 418 slightly built up at the usual hotspots.

0: Jermaine Stewart, we don't have to take our clothes off to have a good time on Bucks Radio, which is good news because it's a bit chilly again this morning. After like a couple of weeks ago, we go, oh, it's hot, here we go, here's the summer. Mother Nature went, nah, go on, wear a jumper for a few more weeks. Yeah, I know, just can't decide. Apparently by the weekend, though, woof, that sunshine's back.
1: Bear Cubs
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0: Our bears this week come from Marsh Gibbons School, a very fine set of bears they are as well. And they're answering this one today. What would happen if sheep could fly over Aylesbury?
3: We'd probably go back to the ground and go into an Aylesbury shop and then just get some food and then probably take still all the food and fly away.
4: They probably wouldn't be able to live on the farm because they'd just be flying away anymore, and they wouldn't be able to go, they wouldn't be able to land.
5: It'll bump into a bird.
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0: Indeed, indeed, there's no stopping them. We start with Aylesbury, but where next? Awesome. Fair observation. Thank you very much to the kids from Marsh Gibbons School. More from those little bear cubs on The Breakfast Show with Ben. He is back from 6 tomorrow morning.

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6: The Weedon Road between the Gatehouse roundabout and the Horse and Jockey absolutely heaving, as is Fowler Road Junction up to the Hen and Chickens on the top of Oxford Road into Aylesbury. Gyratory, Walton Street, Stoke Road busy, as is Beaton in and out of the 418 to the roundabout. Stock Lake Junction and Tring Road at Holiday Inn and Adams Garage Junction also a little bit busy, as is Princess Risborough on the 4010. You've got those temporary lights through Stone on the 418.

Craig David and fill me in on Bucks Radio. It's a station that loves Bucks. I hope you've had yourself a fabulous little Tuesday. By the end of the week, as I mentioned earlier, the weather could be better. Yay! Gonna go do the old barbecue thing. Yeah, Riley, get on! Got used to it. If you're going out and getting soft drinks, then do be aware that Coca-Cola, could be changing a little bit. The size of the packs, apparently, they're gonna be mucking around with that. Because think at the moment you get like a 24-pack and then an 8-pack. Is that it when it comes to the cans? And the I do like the little glass bottles. Oh, I feel very retro when I've had one of those. But yeah, apparently they're going to change the size of the multi-pack, which is an interesting thing. My little worry is that they try and go a little bit too crazy and they have like a 5-pack or a 7-pack, an uneven number. Can you imagine? Absolute carnage. People with OCD are like, it doesn't work. I even get a bit funny. You know when you're trying to fill up with petrol, I have to finish mine on an even number, and if it's not, I feel a bit weird about it. So I'm just weird. It's not the Coke's fault, right? No, fair enough. Right now, this is new music for you. This is Taylor Swift. It's called I Knew It, I Knew You. YouTube for you here.

0: Arlo Monkeys, it doesn't have to be this way on Bucks Radio. It's the station that loves Bucks and the station that's got tickets for you to go and watch Bluey. Yeah, you know the one. If you're a parent, you'll definitely know Bluey, who's going to be at Aylesbury Waterside Theatre Thursday the 16th through till Sunday the 19th of July. And we've got a family ticket to go and watch the Emmy Award-winning children's TV series. Emmy Award-winning? Yeah, I don't know if Bluey was actually at the award ceremony to pick up the trophy. But yeah, Bluey's Big Play. It's packed full of music, laughter and fun. A whole family will love it. Join Bluey, Bingo, Mum and Dad for this live theatre show made just for you. So Bluey, as you've never seen it before, brought to real life. And if you want to win tickets to this, get yourself online to bucks.radio. All the details about Bluey can be found there. Right, coming up, we've got music to play from five. They're next.
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6: Stone's still got those lights causing some delays, but Aylesbury, very heavy. Fowler Road Junction on that Oxford Road to the Hen and Chickens. The Walton Street Gyratory and Wendover Road, Stoke Road, all very busy, as is Tringload from Holiday into the Adams Carriage Junction. Whedon Road onto the Horse and Jockey, and the Relief Road onto Lower Road, Stoke Mandeville, building up. And you've got the usual hot spots at this time of the day as well, in all the usual places.

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2: With your Bucks update, I'm Joshua Smith. The Immigration Minister has defended planned changes to indefinite leave to remain. It's after Aylesbury MP Laura Kirk-Smith asked what reassurances she can offer to skilled legal migrants in her constituency. Here's his response.
3: Like the Home Secretary has already laid out, there are around 1 million young people currently out of education, employment or training. We are creating a system that's firm, that protects the economy, that protects welfare from rising further, avoids more pressure on our social housing demands, but is also fair, so it encourages and rewards genuine economic contribution and integration.
2: Thames Valley Police are appealing for witnesses following a serious injury road traffic collision in Buckinghamshire. A red motorcycle was travelling along the A413 from Whitchurch to Hogston when it was involved in a collision with a blue Honda on Hurdlesgrove Hill. The motorcyclist sustained serious injuries and remains in hospital. And the Martyrs of Amersham Community Play are seeking volunteers to join the company in the roles of stage manager, company manager, lighting director and second assistant director. There are

0: 18-year-old girl has been arrested after two pupils and a member of staff were injured in a knife attack at a school in Manchester. Officers were called to reports of a stabbing at the Co-op Academy in Plant Hill Road. A man who murdered his partner and blew up their home has been jailed for life. Clifford George from Stoke Newington stabbed Annabelle Rook 31 times when she tried to end their relationship. And the final piece of the iconic Denby pottery has rolled off the production line. That's the latest from Radio News Hub. I'm David Hall.
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2: It is going to get drier over the course of the rest of today and overnight. Temperature dropping to 8 degrees. Some clear night skies in some parts. Tomorrow, some more thundery showers and a moderate breeze with a high of 14.
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4: 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Right, still to come in this show hour, a duck can earn you £200. And also, which megastar has been spotted in the toilet with Benedict Cumberbatch? All of that on the way. Alex Warren to play for you. And we start with Rosala.
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0: Warren and Fever Dream on Bucks Radio, the station that loves Bucks. So if you're a fan of Madonna, ooh, it's been a big couple of days for you. She did a performance in Times Square last week, and now she's dropped a teaser for her video of the song. I think it's Love Sensation, I think the name is the song. But yeah, that does sort of make me laugh a little bit. There's a teaser for a video. Videos are, what, 5 minutes long? But we've got to do a teaser for it, because that's long form these days. The kids will only watch 30 seconds. But no, I'll watch a teaser for it first and figure out if I can spare you the 4 minutes of my life. which is crazy. But yeah, it's got all the stars in there. Kate Moss is in there. There's some other superstars, including Benedict Cumberbatch. And what's she doing with this illustrious cast? They're all dancing in a toilet, which I was like, it looks great. I mean, it's, you know, it's lit brilliantly. Everybody looks fabulous. Everybody's doing their dance moves. But to me, you know, I'm a practical man. If I went in the toilet and there's all, oh, I'd be livid. Because you don't go in the toilet to muck around. You know, as a bloke, you go, if you're going in the toilet, you need to go. And you go, oh, excuse me, sorry, Benedict, could you move? Sorry, mate. Yeah, no, I see you doing the Macarena. That's great. Could you, yeah, all right, Madonna, thank, yeah, I'm trying to get to the urinal there. What's it, what are you doing? Kate Moss, get out of there. Do you know what I mean? It would be frustrating. And then after you're done, you've got to get to the sink as well. They'll be juggling around. You're trying to get, there'll be soap everywhere. Soap everywhere, they would. Anyway, I can't wait for that long form video. 4 minutes worth. Glad we got a trailer.
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0: I think we'll, I'll warm a cassette of that out. Love that tune. 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
0: Imagine how many cassettes you can get for 200 quid. Oh, back in the day, when you were a kid, if someone had given you 200 quid, imagine you could have bought the world, you could have bought a house for that. Maybe not stretched to that these days, but it could be yours, and it's as simple as backing one of our ducks for our virtual Aylesbury Duck Race, which will be coming up very soon. For the time being, all you need to do is figure out which duck you would like to back. You can do that via our webpages, bucks.radio. Get yourself on there and just pick from them. You can't study form, you can't study either the size of the waves or anything like that. You just literally go, I like the name. They've all been named by local companies, including the Bucks County Show, which is going to be happening later on in the summer. With their number 18, Ducks County Show. It was easy. I like that, guys. I kept it nice and simple. 1910 Sweets, online sweet shop. Theirs is called Sugar Rush, and you'll find it at number 23. Sugar Rush is very good. Gold Seal, the wonderful guys that do windows and doors locally. James Pond, number one. They've been using James Pond for years, and I like that. And then Smashing Windows, number 34, with Smasher Duck doors and window repairs. So if you fancy any of those, then get back in. And if your duck comes in first place, you go in the draw to win yourself £200 cash. Everything you need to know about the virtual Aylesbury Duck Race is online at bucks.radio. I'm Ara on the way for you after this Raven Lynae. Love me not, and you're listening to Bucks Radio.

Schmaltz number. Omar, there's nothing like this. 90s anthem for you. A better time for dancing, as far as I was concerned. So, particularly romantic dancing to stuff like that, because it was pre-Strictly, where the expectations are higher now. You know, everybody goes, oh, can you dance? People are expected to be able to actually dance. Back in the 90s, can you dance? Yeah, of course I can dance, do slow dancing. You literally had to put your hands on the hips of the other person and then walk around very slowly in a circle. And that was perfectly acceptable. Now you've got to dip them, you've got to do foxtrot. Can you do the quick step? No, I can't. I can do all the fall over if you're really asking.

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2: I'm Joshua Smith. Aylesbury MP Laura Kirk-Smith has spoken in the House of Parliament on proposed changes to indefinite leave to remain. Thames Valley Police are appealing for witnesses following a serious road traffic collision on the A413 and the martyrs of Amersham Community Player seeking volunteers. More on those stories in half an hour. Your latest travel is next.
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5: I'm Joe Skelton. Former Ipswich and Newcastle midfielder Kieran Dyer has been appointed the new manager of National League side Southend United. 47-year-old's first managerial job since having coaching spells at Ipswich and Chesterfield. In rugby league, Hull FC have signed Warrington Wolves prop Max Wood on a one-month loan deal. And in boxing, Joe Joyce will return to the ring in July when he faces Russian Artem Susakov in Moscow.
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6: Roads quietening down already, although Stone's very heavy with those lights for gas mains. The relief road onto Lower Road, Stoke Mandeville busy, as is Tring Road at Holiday Inn, Adams Garage Junction and Stock Lake Bitton a little bit sluggish. Weedon Road onto the Horse and Jockey busy, as is Walton Street, the Gyratory and Stoke Road this afternoon.
3: Weather.
4: With Radley Aylesbury. Weather always looks better through a Radley window.
2: It is going to get drier over the course of the rest of today and overnight. Temperature dropping to 8 degrees. Some clear night skies in some parts. Tomorrow, some more thundery showers and a moderate breeze with a high of 14.

What a tune. Guns N' Roses and Sweet Child of Mine. Were you screaming along to that in the car? Do you sound amazing with the windows done up and no one else in there? Yes, you do. The only trouble is, Guns N' Roses is one of those ones, because you have to go... Then afterwards, if you drive to the drive-thru, they go, what would you like? You go, I can't speak at the moment. Anyway, I hope your vocal cords enjoyed that. To something a little bit calmer. I like this. New music. This is Stella Lefty, and this is Boston. A little bit of yee-haw for you.

Travis and Flowers in the Window on Bucks Radio. Love that. You're buying flowers for anybody for their birthday this week. Good choice. Solid choice. Oh, yeah. But if you want to go one better, you can get us some flowers and also get them a mention on the radio, or a courtesy of our birthday club. You'll find it online at bucks.radio. And all you do is you let us know about the birthday boy or girl in your life. We'll give them a mention on the breakfast show with the beautiful Mr. Ben Mosby, and also pop them in the draw to win £50 to spend at the Works restaurant in Aylesbury or the one in High Wycombe. And they can splash out on ice cream, they can get themselves pizza, they can have waffles, they can just have a lovely little birthday treat, all because you took the time to log them into the birthday club online at bucks.radio. Go on in, get on it. Right, on the way, we'll have a look at those roads for you after E17. Gabrielle, if you ever listen to Bucks Radio.

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5: Stone's got those lights causing some delays. The relief road onto Lower Road, Stoke Mandeville and Rocky Lane on that London Road also quite busy. You've got a few delays at the Holiday Inn and the Adams Garage Junction, but nothing towards what we've had in the last few weeks. Stocklake Junction a little bit bunged up. New Street, three roundabouts, the Royal Box Hospital and that Fowler Road Junction on that Oxford Road.

Spooky and Just the Way You Are on Bucks Radio. It's the station that loves Bucks, rolling up towards the end of the day. Well done to you. After five, going to tell you who is the fourth best looking manager when it comes to the Football World Cup. You were wondering that, weren't you? You were thinking, who's the fourth best looking manager? Anyway, I will reveal that after I play you this. What a tune. To end your working day, you could strut out the office to this. Oh, Phil Collins in the air tonight. Play, do you remember when it was with Miami Vice and it builds up and Crockett and Tubbs are going across to have like a gunfight with someone, and for years that was what we remembered it for, and then Dairy Milk came along, and now whenever you hear it you just think of a chocolatey griller. So there you go, highs and lows, enjoy on Bucks Radio.

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2: With your Bucks update, I'm Joshua Smith. Aylesbury MP Laura Kirk-Smith has spoken in the House of Parliament on proposed changes to indefinite leave to remain. She's asked the Immigration Minister about what assurances skilled migrants have after visiting a Sri Lankan restaurant in the constituency.
3: The proposed changes to ILR put many of my local residents, including Sri Lankans and Indians, in a very uncertain and difficult position. When they arrived, the clear path to settlement was 5 years. Now they don't know what to plan or to hope for. And it's equally difficult for their employers, whether that's the care sector, nursery, or hospitality businesses like Kirali.
2: Thames Valley Police are appealing for witnesses following a serious injury road traffic collision in Buckinghamshire. A red motorcycle was travelling along the A413 from Whitchurch to Hogston when it was involved in a collision with a blue Honda on Hurdles Grove Hill. The motorcyclist sustained serious injuries and remains in hospital. And the Martyrs of Amersham Community Play are seeking volunteers to join the company in the roles of stage manager, company manager, lighting director and second assistant director. They're asking anyone who's interested to get in touch. Your latest weather's on the way next after the national headlines.
4: The Belfast stab victim has significant eye injuries and slash wounds to the back and face. The man in his 40s is in a serious condition in hospital after being attacked by a Sudanese national who's in custody on suspicion of attempted murder. North Belfast MP John Finucane says it's a horrific attack.
5: This is absolutely disgraceful, and I think everybody is right to come out very quickly and condemn this. This was brutal, and naturally my concern goes first and foremost with the victim.
4: Israel has carried out more airstrikes on Lebanon just a day after Iran called for them to stop.

0: Day and overnight, temperature dropping to 8 degrees, some clear night skies in some parts. Tomorrow, some more thundery showers and a moderate breeze with a high of 14.
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3: Good afternoon to you. Have you had a week already? It's only Tuesday. Oh, it's all right. I've got a little treat for you and for half price. More on that to come. Also, Noah Kahan, The Great Divide. We start with Nick Kershaw. Wouldn't it be good?
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0: Noah Kahan, The Great Divide on Bucks Radio. Before that, Nick Kershaw, Wouldn't It Be Good? What a tune. I met him a couple of years ago at Chill Fest. Yeah, very nice man. There you go, I dropped my celebrity name. I've got to pick that back up. There we go. Talking of Chill Fest, we've actually got vouchers for Chill Fest online at bucks.radio in our voucher shop. But if you fancy something a little different, then Wednesday we've got some more vouchers going on there. Check this out. For a day for two at Horwood House. Hello, a little bit of pampering for you. Two guests welcome, Sunday through till Friday, and you get a continental breakfast on arrival, use of the facilities between 9 and 5, 50-minute treatment, two-course lunch, £10 credit towards your products, and most importantly, for your comfy robe and slippers will be provided, which is great. It just should be £358. The voucher, when it goes on sale on Wednesday morning, £179, which is perfect if you're taking someone for a treat. Maybe it's a birthday thing, anniversary. Yeah, love. Or just yourself. If you just go, oh, I bought a voucher. Oh, who's that for? Me. What are you asking for? The vouchers will be on sale on Wednesday morning. Look out for them. Right, on the way. Coolio coming up, Gangsta's Paradise, and we'll have a look at those roads.
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7: On the cusp of 5:15, busy but moving in the centre of Aylesbury and the major routes in and out of town. There was a knock on the roundabout for Churchill Avenue and Prebendal Avenue a bit earlier on. Seems to be coping okay, just be aware. On off the brakes, heading into Stone through those roadworks on the Oxford Road, that's no surprise. Likewise on the outskirts of Tame on the 418. And also, you won't be surprised to find it pretty heavy as you go past Mount Pleasant on the Buckingham Ring Road.

Coolio and Gangsters Paradise on Bucks Radio, the station that loves Bucks, and not long till the World Cup is here. England team getting their training on. Have you seen Thomas Tuchel? Have you ever? Oof, do you know Thomas Tuchel, the England manager? He's the fourth best looking manager at the World Cup, according to a poll that was taken. Is that a compliment? Do you know, I'm just, right, because don't get me wrong, some of the players, beautiful procurements, beautiful, and some of the managers, very, very attractive, but you don't go, cool, you know what, I like football managers, lovely, you know, and they've got better looking. Back in the day, they were less, you know, sporty, they were more, they were of different shapes and used to wear, you know, rather large coats and stuff like that, but now, you know, they're a bit younger. However, yeah, Thomas Tuchel, apparently the fourth best looking. Have you seen Thomas Tuchel? I'm not saying anything, but I'm just, you wouldn't, he's not a head turner in the street, is he, or is he not? Okay, fine. So there you go, Thomas Tuchel. So there you go, if we can get fourth place just like Thomas Tuchel, I consider that a bit of a victory. Right, on the way, In Excess mystery to play for you after this. Gracie Abrams, this, her latest one, is called Hit the Wall. New tune for you here on Bucks Radio.

Bucks Radio, the station that loves Bucks. Hope you're doing well. So in the newspapers this week, it's been about Keir Starmer calling for tech companies, giving them 3 months to get their house in order so rude pictures can't be sent by children to children online. You go, what? Yeah. And then the review about the social media stuff. Do you ever wonder, and I genuinely do you ever wonder if in 10 years' time, when eventually they'll probably do a ban on social media for kids, and understandably so, and hopefully restrictions for the rest of us as well, because it's just getting out of hand. Do you ever wonder if in 10 years' time, the next generation go, you allowed them to do what? You're on social media, you could doom scroll for hours on end. That's insane. A bit like we now do. You go, you could smoke on aeroplanes. You go, yeah, didn't really think about it. You go, yeah, maybe.

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7: I'm Joshua Smith. Aylesbury MP Laura Kirk-Smith has spoken in the House of Parliament on proposed changes to indefinite leave to remain. Thames Valley Police are appealing for witnesses following a serious road traffic collision on the A413 and the martyrs of Amersham Community Player seeking volunteers. More on those stories in half an hour. Your latest travel is next.
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9: I'm Joe Skelton. Former Ipswich and Newcastle midfielder Kieran Dyer has been appointed the new manager of National League side Southend United. The 47-year-old's first managerial job since having coaching spells at Ipswich and Chesterfield. In rugby league, Hull FC have signed Warrington Wolves prop Max Wood on a one-month loan deal. And in boxing, Joe Joyce will return to the ring in July when he faces Russian Artem Susakov in Moscow.
0: Travel
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10: Stone still suffering this afternoon with those temporary lights with the gas mains. Horse and Jockey from all angles also very busy. There was a crash earlier on Prevendel Avenue and Churchill Avenue as you're heading towards Fowler Road Junction, and the Station Road onto Wendover Road busy, as is the Aston Clinton Bypass roundabout onto the Tring Road to Gyratory and the Horse and Jockey. All still busy, and Wendover Dean, Rocky Lane, very heavy on that London Road towards the Wendover Bypass.
0: Weather.
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7: It is going to get drier over the course of the rest of today and overnight. Temperature dropping to 8 degrees, some clear night skies in some parts. Tomorrow, some more thundery showers and a moderate breeze with a high of 14.

REM, Sidewinder sleeps tonight. Coming to the week. I think it's coming in trying to wake her, but I don't really know if I'm honest about it. Nobody knows. It's one of the great mysteries of the lyrical world. I hope you're doing well here on this Tuesday afternoon. Here's your final fact of the day, then you can turn your brain off. Did you know, and I thought this was quite right timing wise, because the weather, who knows what the weather's doing over the next couple of days, but did you know on Jupiter, Saturn and Neptune they have thunderstorms larger than the planet Earth? That's how big their thunderstorms are. So I don't know if they moan about it as much as we do, but they probably are allowed to. Coming up, we've got Denise Williams after this song, but this is Undressed. 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

Denise Williams, let's hear it for the boy on Bucks Radio, the station that loves Bucks. We're still hearing it for everybody that's a part of the Tour de Vale on Sunday. Well done to you. Over 700 riders. Make sure you get that sponsor money in as you're hobbling around the house going, oh, God, I look like John Wayne with my legs like that. Well done to you. You've done a fabulous thing helping raise money for Wheelpower. And the final ever Tour de Vale, it was a brilliant day. And really, really loved being there with the lovely Mr. Nathan Cooper, the Duke of Ales. He was there. But, do you know, we both said the weather was so good because it wasn't too hot, but the sun must have been out because both me, I said to Nate, did you get sunburn on your face? He was like, I did get sunburn on my face. See, you rode 110k, but we got sunburn. You know, you make your choice over who gave the biggest commitment. Well done to everybody who got involved in that. Nate was back this morning with his 10:33. Calvin Harris, three songs from Calvin Harris. Find out what he's got in store for you tomorrow. The Duke of Aylesbury returns from 10 o'clock.

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5: Heavy on that London road, Wendover Dean, Rocky Lane towards the Wendover Bypass. World's End to Marroway on the Wendover Road, also heavy. As is that relief road onto Lower Road, Stoke Mandeville. Stone's still got busy traffic with those lights in place. The Friaridge Road, Lower High Street, Aston Clinton Bypass onto the Tring Road roundabout, and the Hollow Horse and Jockey Junction. All very busy this afternoon, plus the Mount Pleasant section of the 421 in Buckingham.
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SWV and right here on Bucks Radio. It's the station that loves Bucks. I hope you've had yourself a fabulous little Tuesday. 1 hour left with me in that time where you can spot our furry little friend, the Bucks Bear, over the next few days. That's after your Bucks update for six. And this gentleman starting his concerts at Wembley this coming Friday. Got a friend of mine so excited. And in the week, there was a thing about Harry Styles forgetting the words to some songs when he was doing a concert. It's all right. And he forgot his words. And he went, I'm sorry about that. And I swear, he could have just gone, blah, blah, blah, blah, blah, blah, blah, blah, and my mate would have still gone, Harry, you're such a lyrical genius. They love him, rightly so. This is his...

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3: With your Bucks update, I'm Joshua Spear. The Immigration Minister has defended planned changes to indefinite leave to remain. It's after Aylesbury MP Laura Kirk-Smith asked what reassurances she can offer to skilled legal migrants in her constituency. Here's his response.
4: Like the Home Secretary has already laid out, there are around 1 million young people currently out of education, employment or training. We are creating a system that's firm, that protects the economy, that protects welfare from rising further, avoids more pressure on our social housing demands, but is also fair, so it encourages and rewards genuine economic contribution and integration.
3: Thames Valley Police are appealing for witnesses following a serious injury road traffic collision in Buckinghamshire. A red motorcycle was travelling along the A413 from Whitchurch to Hogston when it was involved in a collision with a blue Honda on Hurdles Grove Hill. The motorcyclist sustained serious injuries and remains in hospital. And the Martyrs of Amersham Community Play are seeking volunteers to join the company in the roles of stage manager, company manager, lighting director and second assistant director. They're asking anyone who's interested to get in touch. Your latest weather's on the way next after the national headlines.
5: Police have given more details about the suspect at the centre of the Belfast stabbing.
6: He made his way from Sudan to Paris, and from Paris he flew to Dublin. He then travelled from Dublin to Belfast by bus on the 10th of February of 2023 and claimed asylum on that date.
5: That's John Boucher, Chief Constable of the PNSI, who says the Sudanese national was granted leave to remain in Northern Ireland until 2028. He's currently in custody after stabbing a man in his 40s who suffered serious injuries to his eyes, back and face. Political leaders across the spectrum have condemned the attack and called for calm. Here's First Minister Michelle O'Neill.
7: This is a society that is welcoming, that is inclusive. We are good people, and I say to everybody out there, I don't want to see any person living in fear, and we need to say no to racism, no to hatred, no to sectarianism that is out there in our society.
5: That's the latest from Radio News Hub. I'm David Hall.
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0: Jay Wheedlin and Rush Hour. Back to the 80s for that one. Don't forget, from Fridays, 7 o'clock, it's Let's Go Retro 80s to take you into your weekend. A weekend that apparently is going to be sunny again. Yay! And warming up too. So bring on the barbecues. If you're heading to the cinema over the weekend, maybe you want to go and watch the Mario Brothers movie, Super Mario Galaxy. Lots of people have been to watch it. It has broken the 1 billion mark at the box office. £1 billion! That's insane! It's Super Mario Brothers. They're just the little ones on the Nintendo. You know, the little blocks that you make. You just go jump over and grab some shells and go ding, ding, ding. It's insane. £1 billion. Which I think is fabulous. I'm really pleased for them. However, I do feel like they might have undermined Masters of the Universe, which I got really excited about. Have you seen this? The new He-Man movie. Maybe you haven't even heard about it. But yeah, it's out in cinemas. Yeah, and it's He-Man, Masters of the Universe. However, and what I love about the look of it is it looks like the toys. Like, it's a proper throwback to the toys, how they looked, rather than the Dolph Lundgren one. Do you remember that in the 90s? We went, oh, we're going to do Masters of the Universe. And they didn't have any of the characters, and Dolph Lundgren was rubbish. Skeletor was, you know, just had a rubber Play-Doh face. It was just... Whereas this one looks like it's properly the toys. However, as was pointed out to me by several friends we were talking about, the kids don't know about He-Man, so why are they going to go and watch it? And they don't know about the toys, so why are they going to relate to it? So actually, all you're going to do is get a load of adults in there watching it. Yeah, I know. No, I haven't bought my ticket just yet, but it's definitely on the cards. Anyway, a couple of ones to watch at the cinema. On the way, we've got Edwyn Collins for you and Robbie Williams Supreme. That one is next.
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10: Tring Road from Holiday Inn to the Adams Garage, all a little bit weighty, as is that Stock Lake Junction and Burton Roundabout, a little bit weighty coming in to town. Plus the Horse and Jockey built up from all angles. Elmhurst Ring Road busy from Buckingham Road as well. Haydon Hill and Burrowfield's a little bit tight, and that Oxford Road busy coming into town from the Fowler Road Junction and out around that Hartwell Bend. If you know of any other problems, and it's safe and legal, call the Jam Line. That's be 92 99 29.

0: on the road with Perry's Aylesbury for new and used cars and vans. 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
1: So the Bucks Bear will be out and about once again this weekend. As I mentioned earlier, the weather looking a little bit better this weekend. So good news. The Bear, you will be able to find them. The Summer Fair at Stoke Mandeville Combined School. Got loads of stuff happening there. That one happening on Saturday from 12 o'clock through to 3.30. There's a raffle. There's craft stalls, performances and children's activities. And then the Bear will be off to Aston Clinton Family Festival, which is going to be happening in Aston Clinton. That one, 12 o'clock through till 5. Loads of stuff happening there, including a full programme of fair rides, dog shows, community stalls, live music, food vendors, and loads of other stuff for bears and humans to get involved in. If you want to find out more details about those events and loads of other stuff, you can check out the Bucks Bear Diary online at bucks.radio for all the bear details. Right now, the bear necessities. I was gonna leave it, but I couldn't. Right now, I've got new music for you on Bucks Radio. This is Lily Allen teaming up with Jade. It's called Beg For Me. New tune for you.
2: Hey, it's me. Just checking in. I know there's a lot going on right now. So, how you feeling?

0: Girls and Girls on Bucks Radio, the station that loves Bucks. So you're looking at the garden going, well, yeah, it's looking a little bit better now. Done some stuff in the Azure Shed looking, chaps. Well, apparently, sheds, men in sheds, have the best chance of surviving a zombie apocalypse, according to the experts. That's because you've got loads of tools in there and poisonous weed killers to defend yourself with. Someone's done this as research. Or at least someone's done this and called it research. I think that's the key thing. What are you studying? Well, I'm actually studying where's best to survive a zombie apocalypse. Yeah, and we got men's sheds. Absolute. Yeah, no, it's our findings are conclusive. Anyway, good excuse to make sure. I'm potting in the shed / waiting for the zombies. On the way, Kooks, she moves in her own way. And Sienna Spira, her latest one, Material Lover. Love that one. It's coming up.
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7: Most of the roads have calmed down for the evening. Very heavy still through Stone with those temporary lights and gas mains with us for the rest of the week. Aston Clinton Bypass onto the Tring Road, busy into Aylesbury, as is that gyratory. Stocklake Junction and the Horse and Jockey from all angles. Plus, Wendover-Dean Rocky Lane still busy on that London Road.
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Material Lover, Sienna Spyro on Bucks Radio. It's a station that loves Bucks. Finally got it right. I've been calling her Spira for ages. She didn't phone, though, so I figured she was all right with it. Loving her music. Right, on the way, Scala, Talia Marta play for you after this. Oh, ho, ho. Still can't hear about thinking of Alan Partridge. Aha, which is a real shame, because it's a cracking tune. Roach-ridden cuddly toy. 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

0: Michael Jackson, Black and White on Bucks Radio. That is your lot from me. I'll be back tomorrow from 3 o'clock. Ben in with the breakfast show, another set of Bear Cubs on there, and his birthday club. He's in from 6, and Naif back from 10 with his 10:33. Still to come, Tate McRae, Greedy, and your Bucks update for 7.
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2: Police and political leaders are appealing for calm after the Belfast stabbing. A man in his 40s is in a serious condition in hospital after being attacked by a Sudanese national who's in custody on suspicion of attempted murder. North Belfast MP John Finucane says it's a horrific attack.
3: This is absolutely disgraceful, and I think everybody is right to come out very quickly and condemn this. This was brutal, and naturally my concern goes first and foremost with the victim.
2: President Trump has vowed to retaliate after he accused Iran of shooting down a US helicopter near the Strait of Hormuz. US officials say two crew members of the Apache helicopter have been rescued by an American sea drone. An electrician who murdered his partner and then blew up their home has been jailed for life. Clifton George from North London stabbed Annabelle Rook 31 times because she wanted to end their relationship. Justice Constable Kate AC says Clifton was a troubling character.
4: An overwhelming picture has emerged of your regular anger. Numerous witnesses described your pronounced temper with the reactions that could escalate rapidly, often sparked by petty or insignificant perceived slights.
2: Two men have been jailed for violent disorder at a protest in Southampton following the murder of Henry Nowak. Connor Bishop and Leon O'Leary both pleaded guilty after 11 police officers and a police dog were injured during protests. A man who grabbed a woman's hair and asked for a kiss has become the first person to be found guilty under new sex-based harassment legislation. David Stroud has been given a 12-month community order. Here's prosecutor Olivia Rose.
5: It's about sending a message to defendants that this is more than just friendly banter. This is persistent, unwanted, and deeply distressing for victims.
2: And NASA has named the astronauts who will blast off as part of the Artemis 3 mission to the moon. That's the latest from Radio News Hub. I'm David Hall.
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2: A man's been charged with attempted murder over the knife attack in Belfast. Police say the 30-year-old will appear at Belfast Magistrates Court tomorrow. He's accused of stabbing a man in his 40s who suffered serious injuries to his eyes, back and face. Political leaders across the spectrum have condemned the attack and called for calm, including First Minister Michelle O'Neill.
3: This is a society that is welcoming, that is inclusive. We are good people. And I said to everybody out there, I don't want to see any person living in fear. And we need to say no to racism, no to hatred, no to sectarianism that is out there in our society. What happened last night was horrific.
2: Donald Trump's accusing Iran of shooting down a US helicopter near the Strait of Hormuz. The president's threatening to retaliate after two crew were rescued from the Apache helicopter shortly after it went down. A man who murdered his partner and blew up their home has been jailed for life. Clifton George from North London stabbed Annabelle Rook when she tried to end their relationship. Her parents say George was a controlling figure.
4: He was very careful to hide it from us.
5: Yes.
4: His temper.
5: And we learned that he had a short fuse and could lose it over something really trivial.
4: Yeah.
5: Anything that he perceived as a slight.
4: And then he would go back and take it out on her.
2: A man who stroked a woman's hair and asked if he could kiss her has become the first person to be convicted of new sex-based harassment legislation. 44-year-old David Stroud's been given a 12-month community order after harassing his victim while on a train from Hastings to London.
6: Now, I'm deeply apologetic to her. I'm sorry it happened, and I didn't realise that she had previous issues or whatever, but I probably aggravated it and given her more suffering, so I'm sorry about that.
2: And Serena Williams is on court as she makes her return to competitive tennis in the women's doubles at Queen's. That's the latest from Radio News Hub. I'm David Hall.
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4: Police have charged a 30-year-old man with attempted murder after the Belfast stabbing. The Sudanese national will appear in court on Wednesday after a man in his 40s suffered serious eye, face and back wounds. Police commanders and political leaders have called for calm in the wake of the attack, and Deputy First Minister Emma Little-Pengelly says people are genuinely worried.
5: What we're seeing very often is that frustration from people that their genuinely held concerns are not taken seriously.
4: President Trump has vowed to retaliate after he accused Iran of shooting down a US helicopter near the Strait of Hormuz. US officials say two crew members of the Apache helicopter have been rescued by an American sea drone. The parents of a woman who was stabbed to death by her partner have urged victims of domestic violence to seek help. Clifton George from North London stabbed Annabelle Rook 31 times when she tried to end their relationship after years of abuse. Her mother, Susanna, says those affected need support.
6: However hard it is, get out, get the children out, find yourself a safe place, and then deal with him from afar.
4: It's emerged West Ham's co-owner David Sullivan has been banned from contacting the club's women's and youth teams for the past 3 years. The restrictions were enforced in 2023 due to safeguarding concerns. A man who grabbed a woman's hair and asked for a kiss has become the first person to be found guilty under new sex-based harassment legislation. 44-year-old David Stroud has been given a 12-month community order. Detective Superintendent Sam Painter says such crimes are underreported.
7: We'd be really keen to ensure that this conviction plays part in giving confidence for people to come forward and report these behaviours, or report them on behalf of somebody else if you witness somebody being subjected to these behaviours.
4: And Serena Williams has won her doubles match after a sensational return to tennis. She hasn't played competitively for 4 years. That's the latest from Radio News Hub. I'm David Hall.
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2: Protesters have taken to the streets of Belfast in the wake of Monday's knife attack. Demonstrators have set bins and cars alight and a bus has been torched in the city centre. Assistant Chief Constable Ryan Henderson says violence is unacceptable.
3: People have a right to have their voice heard and they have a right to do that peacefully. If that's done in a violent way, all that does, and I saw it firsthand last year, damages communities and drags young people into it. I would plead for calm heads in relation to that.
2: The protests come after a 30-year-old Sudanese man was charged with attempted murder. He'll appear in court later after attacking a man in his 40s. He remains in hospital with serious injuries to his eyes, face and back. Next, Donald Trump's accusing Iran of shooting down a US helicopter near the Strait of Hormuz. The president's threatening to retaliate after two crew were rescued from the Apache helicopter shortly after it went down. An electrician who murdered his partner and blew up their home is beginning a life sentence. Clifton George from North London stabbed Annabelle Rook when she tried to end their relationship. Her parents say George was a controlling figure.
4: He was very careful to hide it from us, his temper.
5: And we learned that he had a short fuse and could lose it over something really trivial.
4: Yeah.
5: Anything that he perceived as a slight.
4: And then he would go back and take it out on her.
2: A man who stroked a woman's hair and asked if he could kiss her has apologised after becoming the first person to be convicted under new sex-based harassment legislation. David Stroud's been given a 12-month community order and says he regrets his actions.
6: Yeah, I'm deeply apologetic to her. I feel like the way I behaved to that girl on the train, I might have caused some distress, but I realised that I'd overstepped the line and I walked away of my own accord, because I thought, right, now it's time to go.
2: And Thomas Tuchel says England can't be considered favourites at this year's World Cup because it's been too long since they've won it. That's the latest from Radio News Hub. I'm David Hall.
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2: All you have to do is guess which rubber ducky will win our virtual Aylesbury duck race.
3: Radley Windows and Doors enter What'll I Win as duck number two. 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And Dave's Lawn Care's Ready Steady Mo is Duck 12.
2: You'll be able to cheer on your favourites and watch the race on

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3: Police have charged a 30-year-old man with attempted murder after the Belfast stabbing. The Sudanese national will appear in court on Wednesday after a man in his 40s suffered serious eye, face and back wounds. Police commanders and political leaders have called for calm in the wake of the attack, and Deputy First Minister Emma Little-Pengelly says people are genuinely worried.
4: What we're seeing very often is that frustration from people that their genuinely held concerns are not taken seriously.
3: President Trump has vowed to retaliate after he accused Iran of shooting down a US helicopter near the Strait of Hormuz. US officials say two crew members of the Apache helicopter have been rescued by an American sea drone. The parents of a woman who was stabbed to death by her partner have urged victims of domestic violence to seek help. Clifton George from North London stabbed Annabelle Rook 31 times when she tried to end their relationship after years of abuse. Her mother, Susanna, says those affected need support.
5: However hard it is, get out, get the children out, find yourself a safe place, and then deal with him from afar.
3: It's emerged West Ham's co-owner David Sullivan has been banned from contacting the club's women's and youth teams for the past 3 years. The restrictions were enforced in 2023 due to safeguarding concerns. A man who grabbed a woman's hair and asked for a kiss has become the first person to be found guilty under new sex-based harassment legislation. 44-year-old David Stroud has been given a 12-month community order. Detective Superintendent Sam Painter says such crimes are under reported.
6: We'd be really keen to ensure that this conviction plays part in giving confidence for people to come forward and report these behaviours, or report them on behalf of somebody else if you witness somebody being subjected to these behaviours.
3: And Serena Williams has won her doubles match after a sensational return to tennis. She hasn't played competitively for 4 years. That's the latest from Radio News Hub. I'm David Hall.
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2: Protesters have taken to the streets of Belfast in the wake of Monday's knife attack. Demonstrators have set bins and cars alight, and a bus has been torched in the city centre. Assistant Chief Constable Ryan Henderson says violence is unacceptable.
3: People have a right to have their voice heard, and they have a right to do that peacefully. If that's done in a violent way, all that does, and I saw it firsthand last year, damages communities and drags young people into it. I would plead for calm heads in relation to that.
2: The protests come after a 30-year-old Sudanese man was charged with attempted murder. He'll appear in court later after attacking a man in his 40s. He remains in hospital with serious injuries to his eyes, face and back. Next, Donald Trump's accusing Iran of shooting down a US helicopter near the Strait of Hormuz. The president's threatening to retaliate after two crew were rescued from the Apache helicopter shortly after it went down. An electrician who murdered his partner and blew up their home is beginning a life sentence. Clifton George from North London stabbed Annabelle Rook when she tried to end their relationship. Her parents say George was a controlling figure.
4: He was very careful to hide it from us, his temper.
5: And we learned that he had a short fuse and could lose it over something really trivial. Anything that he perceived as a slight.
4: And then he would go back and take it out on her.
2: A man who stroked a woman's hair and asked if he could kiss her has apologised after becoming the first person to be convicted under new sex-based harassment legislation. David Stroud's been given a 12-month community order and says he regrets his actions.
6: Yeah, I'm deeply apologetic to her. I feel like the way I behaved to that girl on the train, I might have caused some distress, but I realised that I'd overstepped the line and I walked away of my own accord, because I thought, right, now it's time to go.
2: And Thomas Tuchel says England can't be considered favourites at this year's World Cup because it's been too long since they've won it. That's the latest from Radio News Hub. I'm David Hall.
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2: Police have charged a 30-year-old man with attempted murder after the Belfast stabbing. The Sudanese national will appear in court on Wednesday after a man in his 40s suffered serious eye, face and back wounds. Police commanders and political leaders have called for calm in the wake of the attack, and Deputy First Minister Emma Little-Pengelly says people are genuinely worried.
3: What we're seeing very often is that frustration from people that their genuinely held concerns are not taken seriously.
2: President Trump has vowed to retaliate after he accused Iran of shooting down a US helicopter near the Strait of Hormuz. US officials say two crew members of the Apache helicopter have been rescued by an American sea drone. The parents of a woman who was stabbed to death by her partner have urged victims of domestic violence to seek help. Clifton George from North London stabbed Annabelle Rook 31 times when she tried to end their relationship after years of abuse. Her mother, Susanna, says those affected need support.
4: However hard it is, get out, get the children out, find yourself a safe place, and then deal with him from afar.
2: It's emerged West Ham's co-owner David Sullivan has been banned from contacting the club's women's and youth teams for the past 3 years. The restrictions were enforced in 2023 due to safeguarding concerns. A man who grabbed a woman's hair and asked for a kiss has become the first person to be found guilty under new sex-based harassment legislation. 44-year-old David Stroud has been given a 12-month community order. Detective Superintendent